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This week we wrapped up the contest for a chance to go see Tim McGraw in Boston beginning Monday. You get a chance to go see Jelly Roll and Post Malone, and you pick the city. 820 Monday, get the keyword with Kim FM.

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10: You and I have never met, but I'm willing to bet that there is something you would like to do, but you feel like you can't, that it's too hard, that you don't deserve it. A colleague of mine recently told me about this new book called Brave Shift, 30 Mindset Changes to Transform Your Life. It's written by a woman named Michelle Carrer. Carrer says the one thing most people forget when they set a goal is to attach a reason to it. Having that reason is big, because when you don't want to do something that's necessary to reach your goal, you can go back to your reason to find the motivation you need. Try to frame your goal as something you want to achieve, as opposed to being a bad part of yourself that you want to change. That will make you more likely to succeed, as will asking for help. All of us need it, and it makes people feel good to help you achieve your goals. I'm Dr. Sanjay Gupta, helping you live a better life.
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0: Kim FM 99.5. There's Jordan Davis's latest. It's Buzz here, and it's a Kim FM winning weekend. You want to go see a movie? Well, we got your chance to score a couple of tickets to go see a movie at Roadhouse Cinemas, and all you got to do to enter is take your phone out and text the word movie, M-O-V-I-E, to 520-369-5446. Good luck.
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13: A better life with Dr. Sanjay Gupta.
14: In recent years, scientists have really dialed up the urgency to understand PFAS, sometimes referred to as forever chemicals because of how long they take to break down. The latest study found these chemicals may be aging men in their 50s and 60s a bit faster than men who are younger or older, or women of any age. Experts we talked to said the accumulation of PFAS may lower testosterone levels in men, impair sperm quality, and increase risks of testicular and kidney cancer. Women, it seems, just seem to be able to clear PFAS faster. Now, whether you're a man or a woman, trying to limit your exposure is a great idea. Three ways to do that. Filter your drinking water. Don't use non-stick cookware like Teflon, and avoid fast food packaging, which are sometimes coated with these chemicals. I'm Dr. Sanjay Gupta, helping you live a better life.

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Max, Shannon, and Porkchop back Monday morning. We're going to start up another week of the Disneyland Resort Song of the Day. You do not want to miss out, because you can win a getaway to the Disneyland Resort with KMFM 99.5.

0: Kim FM 99.5 with Gary Allen. It's Buzz here on the way. 6 o'clock, another hour of Tucson's country favorites. And another chance to get in the drawing for Roadhouse Cinemas movie tickets. A new survey is out from Rolling Stone magazine, and they wanted to know the top 10 greatest guitar solos of all time. On the list, Prince's Purple Rain. The Eagles are in there with Hotel California. Eddie Van Halen's in there. So is Chuck Berry and the Beatles. They missed out on some country artists, though, too. I mean, I think you got to include Brad Paisley, Keith Urban, even Jerry Reed or Roy Clark should be on that list.
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13: You and I have never met, but I'm willing to bet that there is something you would like to do, but you feel like you can't, that it's too hard, that you don't deserve it. A colleague of mine recently told me about this new book called Brave Shift, 30 Mindset Changes to Transform Your Life. It's written by a woman named Michelle Carrer. Carrer says the one thing most people forget when they set a goal is to attach a reason to it. Having that reason is big, because when you don't want to do something that's necessary to reach your goal, you can go back to your reason to find the motivation you need. Try to frame your goal as something you want to achieve, as opposed to being a bad part of yourself that you want to change. That will make you more likely to succeed, as will asking for help. All of us need it, and it makes people feel good to help you achieve your goals. I'm Dr. Sanjay Gupta, helping you live a better life.
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One of the biggest stars of the last 10 years, there's Luke Combs. And one of the newest big stars of the last couple of years, here's Zach Tupp and South of Sanity.

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0: 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Max, Shannon, and Porkchop back on Monday morning. In the meantime, it's a KMFM winning weekend. How would you like to go to the movies? 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
5: So-called superagers, they are an enviable segment of the population. People who are older than 80, whose brains function like someone a fraction of their age. It's true, a lot of these people have genetics on their side, but more and more research is bearing out the idea that people who practice good brain health also slow their cognitive decline. Dr. Richard Isaacson, a pioneer in the Alzheimer's space, told us that, quote, his studies have found lifestyle changes including diet, exercise, reducing stress and optimizing sleep, along with managing vascular risk factors with certain medications, can actually help grow brain areas and also reduce telltale signs of Alzheimer's, such as tau tangles and amyloid plaques. What else helps? Staying social, surrounding yourself with family and friends, and maybe even volunteering for a real sense of purpose. I'm Dr. Sanjay Gupta, helping you live a better life.
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Max, Shannon, and Porkchop back on Monday. The return of the Disneyland Resort Song of the Day. 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

0: 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I had a moment with that song a couple of years ago when we packed my daughter up and sent her up to NAU for college. Became an empty nester. That was weird. Coming up, it's another hour of Tucson's country favorites, and Country Nights Live is next, too.
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9: A better life with Dr. Sanjay Gupta.
0: In recent years, scientists have really dialed up the urgency to understand PFAS, sometimes referred to as forever chemicals because of how long they take to break down. The latest study found these chemicals may be aging men in their 50s and 60s a bit faster than men who are younger or older or women of any age. Experts we talked to said the accumulation of PFAS may lower testosterone levels in men, impair sperm quality, and increase risks of testicular and kidney cancer. Women, it seems, just seem to be able to clear PFAS faster. Now, whether you're a man or a woman, trying to limit your exposure is a great idea. Three ways to do that. 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I'm Dr. Sanjay Gupta, helping you live a better life.
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Welcome to your Saturday night on Country Nights Live. If you missed Luke Bryan on the show last night, we're airing some of that again tonight for you. Here's Post Malone and Blake Shelton.

0: Country Nights Live, it's Bev Rainey, and we've got Luke Bryan hanging with us. What are you up to, man?
1: Hey, I'm just at the epicenter of my football universe right here, Sanford Stadium. And yes, I could wake up with my head sunk to the carpet and still be in a good mood. That's a line from Christmas Vacation.
0: Yes, it is. Okay, so how many times have you actually been at this stadium? Like, as a fan?
1: Oh, gosh. Yeah. I don't know. Quite a bit.
0: Yeah?
1: A lot of joy. Mm-hmm. But some tears sprinkled in there, too.
0: Well, that's the way the sport goes, right?
1: The only time I ever almost situationally passed out was right about there on the right corner of the stage. It was Georgia versus Auburn, and we did our first blackout game, and I had a full black tux on with a black hat on, and Georgia ran out with black uniforms, and I was so excited, I had to take a knee. I about passed out. Situational fainting. I almost did.
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14: A better life with Dr. Sanjay Gupta.
15: So-called superagers, they are an enviable segment of the population. People who are older than 80, whose brains function like someone a fraction of their age. It's true, a lot of these people have genetics on their side, but more and more research is bearing out the idea that people who practice good brain health also slow their cognitive decline. Dr. Richard Isaacson, a pioneer in the Alzheimer's space, told us that, quote, his studies have found lifestyle changes including diet, exercise, reducing stress and optimizing sleep, along with managing vascular risk factors with certain medications, can actually help grow brain areas and also reduce telltale signs of Alzheimer's, such as tau tangles and amyloid plaques. What else helps? Staying social, surrounding yourself with family and friends, and maybe even volunteering for a real sense of purpose. I'm Dr. Sanjay Gupta, helping you live a better life.
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Megan Maroney is literally on cloud nine, selling out her tour everywhere she goes. I was looking it up. There's still a few tickets in a couple cities here and there, but man, they're just going fast. She's on fire right now. Here's Beautiful Things. This is Country Nights Live.

Tonight, if you missed it, don't freak out. Just stick around tonight. We're revisiting a lot of that a second time because y'all just kept asking for it. Here's Ella Langley, she's in Texas.

0: He's a superstar, entertainer, and country music legend. 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
2: 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I can totally tell. What's it going to be like for you on stage with Al Dean and throwing a concert, you being like the main act here?
3: Well, we did this years ago, I think 13 years ago, and it was really, really amazing to be here that night and then to come back now. Very surreal, it's just going to be a fun night of music where we can get together and celebrate being boys from Georgia and celebrate careers. And I'm Jason and I have had a great time being friends in this business and been able to interact and never let egos get involved. We've always been what's best for you, what's best for him, what's best for us and me. So we're just going to have a good time tonight. We've already rehearsed more than I typically rehearse. I'm not a rehearser, but kind of a throw up there and let it happen. But we're going to have a great time.
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20: In recent years, scientists have really dialed up the urgency to understand PFAS, sometimes referred to as forever chemicals because of how long they take to break down. The latest study found these chemicals may be aging men in their 50s and 60s a bit faster than men who are younger or older or women of any age. Experts we talked to said the accumulation of PFAS may lower testosterone levels in men, impair sperm quality, and increase risks of testicular and kidney cancer. Women, it seems, just seem to be able to clear PFAS faster. Now, whether you're a man or a woman, trying to limit your exposure is a great idea. Three ways to do that. Filter your drinking water. Don't use non-stick cookware like Teflon, and avoid fast food packaging, which are sometimes coated with these chemicals. I'm Dr. Sanjay Gupta, helping you live a better life.
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0: We had Luke Bryan on the show last night, and he and Jason Aldean kicked off what is now the Double Down Tour. Five, I think, dates, something like that. I asked him who he thought the crowd would cheer loudest for, him or Aldean. We'll revisit that in two songs. Here's Riley Green.
1: If you showed up, I wouldn't let you in.

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2: So with no egos involved, I've got to ask the question. I'm going to put you on the spot. 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
3: 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Beef? 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
12: There's something I'd like to talk to you about today, something that's been circulating on the internet that's become a real problem. Deep fake videos of me endorsing products that I've never even heard of and I have no relationship with whatsoever. Let me tell you clearly, these videos are scams. They are designed to take your money. Now, a couple things you should keep in mind. If something sounds too good to be true, it probably is. When you look at these videos, if they don't seem natural, if there's something off about them, the audio or the video, it's probably AI generated. And if you come across something that does pique your interest, see if you can find evidence of it from other sources. I promise you this, if I discover something incredible that you need to know about, I'm going to talk about it somewhere that you can easily find, not on some shady social media site. I'm Dr. Sanjay Gupta, helping you live a better life.
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dropped out of college to get into country music. His friends liked his songs. I think he was on stage or something like that when his mom found out he had dropped out of college. It was too late by then. Here's his latest single, Painted You Pretty, on Country Nights Live.

Luke Bryan was on Country Nights Live last night, and everybody is wanting to hear parts of that conversation again. We've got more of it coming up in two songs. Right now, Ella Langley and Be Her. She

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2: Okay, so songs about us. Just kind of going back through the years since we're dating. I think that Aldine picked the perfect person to do that song with because you two are so just through the years and the decades and the hit after hit. And you're up there, each of you, in the 30s with the number ones at this point. So talk to me about the song.
3: Well, the song, Songs About Us, is just, I was joking earlier. I think if you'd have looked in our pickup trucks when we were in high school, the big CD cases that the leather CD cases that we used to tote around, they've probably been, there's probably a lot of the same, music in those CDs. And, he and I grew up really with, the same inspirations and the same, artists that meant a lot to us. So, yeah, I mean, referencing beers and bar stools and cover bands and stuff. He and I grew up really, really similarly. Obviously, being from Georgia, but we grew up playing bars and honky tonks and being in college town. So this song's kind of really reflects on that. And I was really, really happy he chose me to be a part of it.
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22: You know, one of the weirder things I've seen on social media lately is parents feeding their babies butter. Like whole sticks of butter. They swear that it helps them feel fuller after meals and get a good night's sleep, among other things. There's actually something to this. You know, butter is full of fat, which a rapidly growing infant needs, but eating butter all the time results in, quote, boxing out other important nutrients they need as well. Spokesperson for the Academy of Nutrition and Dietetics told us she recommends half a teaspoon to a teaspoon melted and then added to a puree. Or as they get older, you can drizzle oil or melted butter over cooked vegetables, she told us. We never say just give butter by itself, and it's not the only source of fat she would recommend. Avocados, hummus, fish, they are great sources of fat as well, and also great foods to introduce. I'm Dr. Sanjay Gupta, helping you live a better life.

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More from our chat with Luke Bryan yesterday coming up in two songs. Right now, he is selling out stadiums and breaking records. And Saturday nights mainly only. It's Luke Holmes. Here's Cold as You.

0: He's got hit after hit after hit. Luke Bryan is here on the show.
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2: When you look out at the crowd and you see fans reacting to songs that aren't singles, does it encourage you to put them on the radio now?
3: Well, I'm always watching. I tell you, through the years when I had children in the back seat, I would just let them comment on their favorite songs, and they used to inadvertently pick singles, and I had nieces that were, at the time they were in their 20s, and I'd send songs to them. And so, you know, I'm always watching fans' reactions. I think when you watch the fans' reactions and the real reactions, I think you can learn a lot and learn about how you did with this song. And a lot of times the time of the year predicts a song. If you've had four up-tempos in a row, you may want to change it up. So there's a lot of science and factors to it. And thank God I've got more right than wrong through the years.
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24: We are finally starting to learn more things we can do to keep our brains sharp as we age. A lot of people think crossword puzzles or Sudoku might do the trick, but the science doesn't really bear that out. What one recent study found, though, was that a certain type of brain training seems to have a significant impact on cognition as we get older. It wasn't memory or even problem-solving tasks that moved the needle. It was an interactive computerized game that tested the ability to recognize two separate images in faster and faster sequences. It's what we call a task of divided attention, in which you don't have a conscious strategy on how to improve. That's according to the study's lead author. You're just trying to do the best you can to figure out how to divide your attention. Now, the game in this study was called Double Decision, if you want to find it and try it out yourself. I'm Dr. Sanjay Gupta, helping you live a better life.

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booth, so why not put out a third? 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

0: He's got decades of hits, and I can't even keep up with the number ones. 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
2: Okay, so talk to me about Crash My Playa. You've got it going on another year, another
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2: Yeah,
3: another year. We can't stay away from tequila drinks in Mexico. So it's fun for the fans, and it's fun to people are always like, how do you keep your tan? And I'm like, well, about late January, I start getting a little pasty. Vitamin D gets low, and boom, Mexico, Crash My Playa, cook, do a little medium well on the front side, flip over, toast the buns, toast the buns and go do a show. So get the vitamin D level back.
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25: There's something I'd like to talk to you about today, something that's been circulating on the internet that's become a real problem. Deep fake videos of me endorsing products that I've never even heard of and I have no relationship with whatsoever. Let me tell you clearly, these videos are scams. They are designed to take your money. Now, a couple things you should keep in mind. If something sounds too good to be true, it probably is. When you look at these videos, if they don't seem natural, if there's something off about them, the audio or the video, it's probably AI generated. And if you come across something that does pique your interest, see if you can find evidence of it from other sources. I promise you this, if I discover something incredible that you need to know about, I'm going to talk about it somewhere that you can easily find, not on some shady social media site. I'm Dr. Sanjay Gupta, helping you live a better life.

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Tonight, we're revisiting our conversation we had last night on the show with this guy, Luke Combs. Don't forget, with Bev Rainey. It's what you look up on Facebook, Instagram, TikTok. You can see some of the video of it, too. It's Luke Bryan, and Country Song came on. Enough.

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Luke Bryan was on the show with us yesterday, and so many people asked for me to revisit that conversation. So coming up in two songs, we're going to talk to him about his new single out. Here's Dustin Lynch. It's Where It's At. Yep, yep. Country Nights Live.

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2: Hey, big fun, big summer fun. 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
12: A better life with Dr. Sanjay Gupta.
13: We are finally starting to learn more things we can do to keep our brains sharp as we age. A lot of people think crossword puzzles or Sudoku might do the trick, but the science doesn't really bear that out. What one recent study found, though, was that a certain type of brain training seems to have a significant impact on cognition as we get older. It wasn't memory or even problem-solving tasks that moved the needle. It was an interactive computerized game that tested the ability to recognize two separate images in faster and faster sequences. It's what we call a task of divided attention, in which you don't have a conscious strategy on how to improve. That's according to the study's lead author. You're just trying to do the best you can to figure out how to divide your attention. Now, the game in this study was called Double Decision. if you want to find it and try it out yourself. I'm Dr. Sanjay Gupta, helping you live a better life.
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0: Time I got to sit down and have a long chat with Ella Langley. We discussed all of the different ladies in the music industry that she is getting advice from and who she's hanging with. We talked a lot about Lainey Wilson.
1: She's exactly how she is.
2: Yep.
1: And we met early on. I met her early on in town, and I actually opened a show for Lainey. I think it was 2023. It was like the summer before she had her big moment, right before she went on Yellowstone. And we played these shows, and I mean, there weren't very many people there. I mean, there was like maybe barely 200 people at both shows, you know, one night, barely 200 people the next night. And to think about what's happened for both of us now, and if we both put on a show together right now, like what that room would look like. And she's just been somebody that I've been able to lean on and ask questions, and she answers in a real way, you know. I don't like fluff. I really don't. I don't like yes men. I don't like people that just tell me what I want to hear. It actually is an attribute I dislike in somebody. So whenever I ask Lainey, I'm like, did you feel insane some days? Like, did you like lose your mind, you know, a little bit? And she's like, yeah. I mean, are you kidding me? Yeah, I barely got it back, you know.
0: Let's play you some Lainey Wilson right now. It's Somewhere Over Laredo. This is Country Nights Live.

There's nothing more beautiful than watching Jelly Roll meet a boy backstage in a wheelchair and just loving on him. Check it out on social media if you haven't already doom scrolled. Here's Son of a Sinner on Country Nights Live.

0: Vincent Mason and Wish You Well. This is Country Nights Live with requested Luke Combs right around the corner for you. I just am blown away every time I hear the story of Garth Brooks buying Luke Combs a vehicle.
1: My manager at the time had a Bronco Raptor that was blue, like that Ford, like that blue they put on the Bronco Raptors. And so he pulls up to the gate. I can see my gate from my house. And I'm like, well, that's weird. Like, what's he doing here? So he pulls up in the driveway and he walks in the house and he throws me the keys to the car. And I'm like, what is he like giving me his car? Like, I'm really confused at this point. I'm like, what are you doing, dude? And he's like, dude, Garth bought you this. And I'm like, what are you talking about? It's like Garth Brooks. And he was like, yeah, dude, he bought you this as a gift. And I'm like, for what? He's like, you remember when you played the Songwriters thing a year and a half ago? Like, on that random night? And I'm like, yeah. He's like, it's for that. I'm like, what do you mean it's for that? Like, that was a year and a half ago. He goes, he asked me that night what you were into. And I told him you were into cars or whatever. Like, and he was like, what kind of cars? He's like, oh, he loves Fords. And the new Broncos had just come out. He's like, so he ordered you one the next day and they were on back order for a year and a half. And it just came in. And he drove it to my office himself and had another guy following him in a pickup truck, was wearing overalls, got out of the car and was like, hey man, here's Luke's car. Tell him thanks for playing that thing. He could have been anywhere in the world that night playing a stadium show, but he decided to do that thing for me. So here you go.
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28: A better life with Dr. Sanjay Gupta.
29: So-called superagers, they are an enviable segment of the population. People who are older than 80, whose brains function like someone a fraction of their age. It's true, a lot of these people have genetics on their side, but more and more research is bearing out the idea that people who practice good brain health also slow their cognitive decline. Dr. Richard Isaacson, a pioneer in the Alzheimer's space, told us that, quote, his studies have found lifestyle changes including diet, exercise, reducing stress and optimizing sleep, along with managing vascular risk factors with certain medications, can actually help grow brain areas and also reduce telltale signs of Alzheimer's, such as tau tangles and amyloid plaques. What else helps? Staying social, surrounding yourself with family and friends, and maybe even volunteering for a real sense of purpose. I'm Dr. Sanjay Gupta, helping you live a better life.
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I was watching a video of Dustin Lynch on stage the other day, and the calisthenics alone, the jumping up and down, I felt out of shape after that. Here's Easy to Love.

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Here she is at the Grand Ole Opry singing I Wouldn't Have Missed It for the World by Ronnie Millsap.

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19: You and I have never met, but I'm willing to bet that there is something you would like to do, but you feel like you can't, that it's too hard, that you don't deserve it. A colleague of mine recently told me about this new book called Brave Shift, 30 Mindset Changes to Transform Your Life. It's written by a woman named Michelle Carrer. Carrer says the one thing most people forget when they set a goal is to attach a reason to it. Having that reason is big, because when you don't want to do something that's necessary to reach your goal, you can go back to your reason to find the motivation you need. Try to frame your goal as something you want to achieve, as opposed to being a bad part of yourself that you want to change. That will make you more likely to succeed, as will asking for help. All of us need it, and it makes people feel good to help you achieve your goals. I'm Dr. Sanjay Gupta, helping you live a better life.
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Thomas Rhett is already super grateful to all of his fans, and the tour hasn't even started yet. It's getting so much positive feedback. He's going to kick it off this summer in Nashville with Niall Horan. Here he is now with Jordan Davis. Ain't a Bad Life. Didn't win.

0: say so. Beautiful song from Dan and Shay right there. I'm going to let them explain Say So to you.
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21: A better life with Dr. Sanjay Gupta.
22: We are finally starting to learn more things we can do to keep our brains sharp as we age. A lot of people think crossword puzzles or Sudoku might do the trick, but the science doesn't really bear that out. What one recent study found, though, was that a certain type of brain training seems to have a significant impact on cognition as we get older. It wasn't memory or even problem-solving tasks that moved the needle. It was an interactive computerized game that tested the ability to recognize two separate images in faster and faster sequences. It's what we call a task of divided attention, in which you don't have a conscious strategy on how to improve. That's according to the study's lead author. You're just trying to do the best you can to figure out how to divide your attention. Now, the game in this study was called Double Decision. If you want to find it and try it out yourself. I'm Dr. Sanjay Gupta, helping you live a better life.
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We'll see you again tomorrow at 7 o'clock. Thank you, as always, for being a part of the Country Nights Live family. I appreciate you so much. Here's John Morgan, Kid Myself.

Good morning, good evening, whatever time of day it is for you. Always happy that you are here. My name is Justin. It's the Overnight Ride. It is Mother's Day. We're going out to brunch in a couple hours. Don't make mom drive. Make mom mimosas. Shane Proffitt, Long Live Country.

0: Happy Mother's Day to all of the moms out there. My name's Justin. This is The Overnight Ride. Happy Mother's Day to my mom, all of my friends who are moms, my grandmother, and to you. If you're a mom, you know a mom. Happy Mother's Day to you. We appreciate all that you do. And I appreciate my mom still asking questions about everyday things I never learned how to do.
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6: A Better Life with Dr. Sanjay Gupta.
7: In recent years, scientists have really dialed up the urgency to understand PFAS, sometimes referred to as forever chemicals because of how long they take to break down. The latest study found these chemicals may be aging men in their 50s and 60s a bit faster than men who are younger or older, or women of any age. Experts we talked to said the accumulation of PFAS may lower testosterone levels in men, impair sperm quality, and increase risks of testicular and kidney cancer. Women, it seems, just seem to be able to clear PFAS faster. Now, whether you're a man or a woman, trying to limit your exposure is a great idea. Three ways to do that. Filter your drinking water. Don't use non-stick cookware like Teflon, and avoid fast food packaging, which are sometimes coated with these chemicals. I'm Dr. Sanjay Gupta, helping you live a better life.
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You know, Lauren Elena always says her phone is always dead. That way she can disconnect from the world. I envy that. My phone gets below 50%. I'm searching for chargers in places I shouldn't be searching for chargers.

New album on the way for Shaboozey this July. New tour as well, runs through the fall. Concept album. Very excited to see the visuals behind it as well. He's like directing everything. Kevin Powers, Shaboozey, Move On the Overnight Ride.

0: Castle, who just announced a brand new album out on June 12th called The Night Champion. Says it will sound like the old Co-Wetzel, but he has matured a little bit. Songs will be a little bit different. He's writing about his experiences being newly engaged and being a dad.
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16: A better life with Dr. Sanjay Gupta.
17: So-called superagers, they are an enviable segment of the population. People who are older than 80, whose brains function like someone a fraction of their age. It's true, a lot of these people have genetics on their side, but more and more research is bearing out the idea that people who practice good brain health also slow their cognitive decline. Dr. Richard Isaacson, a pioneer in the Alzheimer's space, told us that, quote, his studies have found lifestyle changes including diet, exercise, reducing stress and optimizing sleep, along with managing vascular risk factors with certain medications, can actually help grow brain areas and also reduce telltale signs of Alzheimer's, such as tau tangles and amyloid plaques. What else helps? Staying social, surrounding yourself with family and friends, and maybe even volunteering for a real sense of purpose. I'm Dr. Sanjay Gupta, helping you live a better life.
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up his weekend in Indianapolis. He heads off to Gainesville, Florida. This is an easy one. He will do his walkout with Tim Tebow. That's a lock again. I'm just giving locks out. Usually I'm wrong, but I'm calling this a lock.

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Price killed the man on the overnight ride. My name's Justin. As always, you can catch me on Instagram, Justin Off Air. 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

Ella Langley wrapping up a few nights for the Dandelion Tour this week. Opening week, she comes out on stage through a curtain. Of course, Be Hers on the set list, a couple covers. Ends with Born for the Wind. I should have said spoiler alert, but I didn't spoil the whole set list.

0: Jacob Hackworth, What Took You So Long on the Overnight Ride. You think with songs recorded by Bailey Zimmerman, Morgan Wallen, Tucker Wetmore, you get some pretty crazy direct messages on social media. He did get one. Someone offered to clean his teeth. Now, he did not take them up on the offer. I get it. But, like, have you been to the dentist lately? It's expensive. That'd have been a free teeth cleaning. If it would have gone wrong, you could have wrote a song about it.
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14: You know, one of the weirder things I've seen on social media lately is parents feeding their babies butter. Like whole sticks of butter. They swear that it helps them feel fuller after meals and get a good night's sleep, among other things. There's actually something to this. You know, butter is full of fat, which a rapidly growing infant needs, but eating butter all the time results in, quote, boxing out other important nutrients they need as well. Spokesperson for the Academy of Nutrition and Dietetics told us she recommends half a teaspoon to a teaspoon melted and then added to a puree. Or as they get older, you can drizzle oil or melted butter over cooked vegetables, she told us. We never say just give butter by itself, and it's not the only source of fat she would recommend. Avocados, hummus, fish, they are great sources of fat as well. And also, great foods to introduce. I'm Dr. Sanjay Gupta, helping you live a better life.
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15: My name's John MacArthur, and I work this dirt.

just happened to be in Vegas together. Of course, Blake Shelton has another residency in Las Vegas. No Doubt, lead singer, his wife Gwen Stefani, residency at the Sphere. He did miss opening night. He said it's because of his idiot manager. Scheduled a show for his wife's big moment, but I'm pretty sure he caught a show over the weekend.

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social media comment of the night from this past week is, hey, my husband's wife is on this app, and she is her husband's wife. Just to, you know, a way to skate around looking at all his pictures.

Luke Combs was 21 hours short of receiving his degree from Appalachian State. But last week during the graduation, he got an honorary degree. He looked so happy. It was awesome. Here's BYU on the overnight ride.

0: Thomas Rhett on the Overnight Ride, just added to the ACM Awards. You'll be able to see him perform May 17th, Prime Video. Also added to the Alan Jackson final show here in Nashville on June 27th. If you're not there, you're not going to be able to see it, but I feel like at some point they're going to stream it. Or maybe sell a DVD or put it on Netflix, because we're not selling DVDs. But Rascal Flatts has live streamed their show, so I feel like this Alan Jackson one has the chance.
1: 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We'll be right back.
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Bailey Zimmerman wearing a SpaghettiOs jersey last weekend in Nashville for his encore. Going to be hard to beat. Usually the jerseys he wears for the town has his name on it. Going to be hard to beat SpaghettiOs. Maybe Beanie Weenies. Get him a Beanie Weenies jersey.

Mega Maroney Medicine on the overnight ride. My name is Justin. You can always find me on Instagram, Justin Off Air. Text me this weekend, 615-737-1033. It's Chase Matthew and holding it down.

My name's Justin. This is The Overnight Ride. Always find me on Instagram, Justin Off Air. Have confirmed that Ashley McBride will be on the show this upcoming week. Talk about her new album that just came out 2 days ago. And we may nerd out about some music. May, as we will. Right now, Josh Ross and Hate How You Look.

0: So much donkey news this past week. I'm Justin. It's the overnight ride. First, overseas, there was a zebra that escaped, and they found out it was just a donkey. Stripes painted on it. But in Minnesota, they had donkey basketball. The ambulance association out there needed to raise money. So they put teachers, first responders, and students on donkeys, and they played basketball. They rode the donkeys and played basketball. Raised $4,000. This is one of those things where it's about 2 a.m. You flip on ESPN 3, and this sport is on there, and then you're adjusting your TV, asking, did I have too many beers, or am I really watching this?
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9: Getting your heart broken can be really rough. It'll happen to most of us at some point in our lives. It's not just an emotional experience, it's a physical one too. Often described as getting the wind knocked out of you, a knot in your stomach, trouble sleeping. I recently spoke about this with Dr. Yoram Yovel, a psychiatrist and neuroscientist. He was on my podcast, Chasing Life. Now, he told me heartbreak doesn't have to last forever, and while your inclination might be to withdraw, isolate, and shut down, it's often the opposite of what supports healing. One of the things that helps us the most is reconnecting to other people you love. And the reverse is also true, he said. If someone you care about is struggling, don't give up on them. You hold the power to comfort loved ones that are in deep physical or emotional distress. I'm Dr. Sanjay Gupta, helping you live a better life.
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Kane Brown woman on the overnight ride. I saw that he was taste testing food for his new bar opening on Broadway here in Nashville. Of course, I screenshotted the video he posted. Sliders and sushi. It's what I need. Something quick so I can get back to the beers. Right now, Cody Johnson, The Fall on the overnight ride.

My name's Justin. This is the Overnight Ride. Got a text yesterday from my buddies. What is the best champagne for mimosas on Mother's Day? I said the cheapest one. Spend money on good orange juice. I feel like that's great advice. Zach John King, get to drinking on the Overnight Ride.

0: ACM Awards coming up on May 17th, week away. Whole bunch of performances added to that in this past week. But the American Music Awards, they do have some country on there. Keith Urban and Riley Green have been added to this year's ceremony. Also, Hootie and the Blowfish will be there. So we'll count that one because, you know, Darius Rucker, all hosted by Queen Latifah, live on May 25th, 21 Pilots as well. Teddy Swims, whom I love, of course, Taylor Swift, leads the nominations.
1: 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More of the overnight ride is next.
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17: In recent years, scientists have really dialed up the urgency to understand PFAS, sometimes referred to as forever chemicals because of how long they take to break down. The latest study found these chemicals may be aging men in their 50s and 60s a bit faster than men who are younger or older or women of any age. Experts we talked to said the accumulation of PFAS may lower testosterone levels in men, impair sperm quality, and increase risks of testicular and kidney cancer. Women, it seems, just seem to be able to clear PFAS faster. Now, whether you're a man or a woman, trying to limit your exposure is a great idea. Three ways to do that. Filter your drinking water. don't use non-stick cookware like Teflon, and avoid fast food packaging, which are sometimes coated with these chemicals. I'm Dr. Sanjay Gupta, helping you live a better life.
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there are 4 dozen Krispy Kreme donuts right across the hall from me. I have had 3. Ask yourself this question. How many could you do in one sitting? I say 24. Because you can smash down the Krispy Kreme so they're flat. So it feels like less doughiness. Am I right?

Ella Langley, Be Her on the overnight ride. So we do have confirmation on who sings You Look Like You Love Me with her on tour. As long as Dylan Marlowe is opening up for her, it looks like he'll be joining her on stage to sing the Riley Green part. I'm Justin. It's Flatland Cavalry and Never Coming Back.

0: back.
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0: There's an article floating around today, appropriately titled, Help, I'm Becoming My Mother. And it being Mother's Day, I thought real hard about how and when I realized I was becoming my mother. There was an instance when I was at, I believe, a Bahama Breeze. And I got a chicken dish. Before I could eat the whole thing, I cut the chicken apart and closely inspected each piece. In that moment, I realized I am my mother. Because she's very weird about chicken being eaten at restaurants. And so am I. Upon inspecting, I did shoo away a few pieces. And I went, wow, I'm my mom. She looked me dead in the eyes and started laughing.
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Looking through the set list from the first night of the Dandelion Tour, Ella Langley not performing this one. I don't know if Morgan added it yet. We'll have to check his set list, setlist.com. They may only play it when they're together, which makes it rare. New from Ella Langley, Morgan Wallen, I Can't Love You Anymore on the Overnight Ride.

0: I'd probably drink it again.
1: My name's Justin. It's the Overnight Ride. As always, catch me on Instagram, Justin Off Air. 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It's Chris Jansen, me and a beer.
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0: A lot of good Parker McCollum stories this past week. One of them is him turning down $1 million to sign with a certain record label. He was told, here's $1 million, I'll give it to you as long as you don't go somewhere else. And Parker said to himself, I don't want to get to Nashville and people think I can be bought. So he turned it down after calling his dad for advice, who backed him up. He turned it down, and he says, turning down that money, best decision he's ever made.
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4: A better life with Dr. Sanjay Gupta.
5: So-called superagers, they are an enviable segment of the population. People who are older than 80, whose brains function like someone a fraction of their age. It's true, a lot of these people have genetics on their side, but more and more research is bearing out the idea that people who practice good brain health also slow their cognitive decline. Dr. Richard Isaacson, a pioneer in the Alzheimer's space, told us that, quote, his studies have found lifestyle changes including diet, exercise, reducing stress and optimizing sleep, along with managing vascular risk factors with certain medications, can actually help grow brain areas and also reduce telltale signs of Alzheimer's, such as tau tangles and amyloid plaques. What else helps? Staying social, surrounding yourself with family and friends, and maybe even volunteering for a real sense of purpose. I'm Dr. Sanjay Gupta, helping you live a better life.
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Locash, Chris and Preston met on Broadway. They would play one bar, and during their half-hour break, they'd run to another bar and play a set there and go back and forth and try not to get fired from either. And now they're here. It's Locash, Wrong Hearts on the Overnight Ride.

Cody Johnson and the fall on the overnight ride. So what we know so far, Banks of the Trinity out June 26th, the new album from him. We've gotten a few songs off of it. I know there is one coming very soon. Someone told me, wait till you hear it. And then kind of maniacally laughed, so I'm guessing this song is going to be insanely good.

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It's the overnight ride. 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Ready?

0: I'm Justin. It's the Overnight Ride. Who's this?
1: Jeff Joker.
0: Time for your early morning dose of whatever Jeff tells us.
1: So there's a CIA agent sitting at his desk, and his superior comes over there and goes, I need you to go to Kilkenny, Ireland, and meet up with Murphy. And he's going to be your operative. And he said, okay, so how do I know when it's the right Murphy? He goes, well, just when you find the guy you think it is, just say, it's been a gorgeous day, but it's going to be a beautiful night. And if it's the right guy, he'll know what to do. So he flies over to Kilkenny, Ireland. It's a little bitty town. There's one pub. He goes into the bar, orders a pint, says to the bartender, hey, I'm looking for Murphy. He goes, well, which Murphy are you looking for? We got Murphy, the blacksmith down the street. We got Murphy, the mechanic across the street. And we got Murphy, the cabinet maker in the bar behind us. He said, well, I don't know. It's a beautiful day, but tonight's going to be even better. He goes, oh, you're looking for Murphy the Spy over on Shamrock Street. So I got a job at the bank today, but I got fired today already because I don't know much about banking. And this elderly woman came walking in and said, hey, can you check my balance? And I didn't know what to do, so I pushed her. And when she fell down, I said, it's not very good. If you got 10 apples in one hand and like 9 oranges in the other, what do you have?
0: A lot of fruit.
1: Big hands.
0: That's good.
1: And then last but certainly not least, what has 5 toes and is not your foot?
0: What is 5 toes and is not your foot? I don't know.
1: My foot. This is Jeff the Joke Guy signing off.
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12: You know, I watched a video the other day about kids getting landlines at home. We haven't had a landline in my house in I can't even tell you how long. But seeing these parents about my age being teleported back to their own childhoods, a simpler time before screens, was really powerful. And as for the kids, they sat and had conversations with their grandparents without multitasking or being distracted by a screen. I thought this was a great way to have kids stay in touch with family members and friends without getting sucked into the smartphone era too young. Of course, you need other people close by to hop on board as well if this is something that's going to work. Perhaps most important, I realized, these relics can be a great conversation starter with your children. You can talk about what it really means to be connected in this day and age. Things have changed a lot. I'm Dr. Sanjay Gupta, helping you live a better life.
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My name's Justin. This is the Overnight Ride. What has Kit Moore been up to? Working hard. Back in the studio. New album, Reason to Believe, out on May 29th. 13 new songs. Right now, it's Beer Money on the Overnight Ride.

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Any day is a great day. And a great day is every day. It's brand new. Kenny Chesney. This one has given me throwback vibes, but sounds new. I love it. I'll never get sick of Kenny. It's Kenny Chesney, Carry On the Overnight Ride.

Speaking of Texas, Casey Musgraves drops an album and like 4 days later gives us two more songs. She does have her own version of All My Exes now. This one off the new album, Middle of Nowhere, Casey Musgraves and Loneliest Girl.

0: He looks so proud. I'm happy for him. Talking about Luke Combs. My name's Justin. This is the Overnight Ride. We are in college graduation season. Riley Green a week ago got an honorary doctorate from Jacksonville State. And now Luke Combs awarded a honorary degree from Appalachian State. He was there from 2008 to 2012. Finished 21 credit hours shy of a degree, of course, left to pursue music, which has worked out well, I would say. But they gave him an honorary degree. There's pictures and video. Hey, this is the happiest I've ever seen him.
1: The Overnight Ride. Third shifters, those that drive the big rigs, and all of you that just can't sleep. The Overnight Ride will be right back.
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15: You know, I watched a video the other day about kids getting landlines at home. We haven't had a landline in my house in, I can't even tell you how long. But seeing these parents about my age being teleported back to their own childhoods, a simpler time before screens, was really powerful. And as for the kids, they sat and had conversations with their grandparents without multitasking or being distracted by a screen. I thought this was a great way to have kids stay in touch with family members and friends without getting sucked into the smartphone era too young. Of course, you need other people close by to hop on board as well if this is something that's going to work. Perhaps most important, I realized, these relics can be a great conversation starter with your children. You can talk about what it really means to be connected in this day and age. Things have changed a lot. I'm Dr. Sanjay Gupta, helping you live a better life.
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It's just fun. It's a song that reminds me of summer. The music video does as well. I'm talking about this one from Gavin Adcock, written by Morgan Wallen and Ernest. It's Wannabe on the Overnight Ride.

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2: And welcome into this week's edition of Tucson in Review, Cumulus Media's weekly public affairs show dealing with events and issues that affect all of us here in Southern Arizona. I'm your host, David Kelly. We've got another outstanding show for you over the course of the next 30 minutes of this Sunday morning. History was made on May the 2nd when Sherry DeVoe became the first female to train the winning horse in the Kentucky Derby. The University of Arizona has a racetrack industry program that has produced some of the top names in the horse race training business. DeVoe is not one of those, but one of her mentors was, and the program continues to churn out women who are making their mark in the industry. Elizabeth Rogers and Tashua Spies are here in studio today to talk about the horse racing industry, DeVoe making history, and why they chose to make a life around horses. History made in horse racing last Saturday at the Kentucky Derby. Sherry DeVoe becoming the first female trainer to win at the Kentucky Derby. Second ever to win in a Triple Crown race. Obviously, we have a huge racetrack community here in Southern Arizona. A program over at the University of Arizona that has produced some of the legendary trainers right now in horse racing, Bob Baffert, Todd Pletcher, among those. And let's chat with some of the ladies who are involved over at the U of A Racetrack Industry Program. Pleased to be joined today by Elizabeth Rogers. She is a professor of practice over at UARTIP. And we've got Tashua Spies, who is a student junior in the program from right here in Tucson. Ladies, appreciate you joining us in studio today. First of all, I'll start, Elizabeth, with you. Explain what you do as professor of practice over at the Racetrack Industry Program.
3: Yeah, so my job is to take people that have an interest in horse racing and help them learn about the industry and learn about all the opportunities there are to work in the industry. A lot of people think, oh, it's if you can't be a trainer, if you can't be a jockey, there's no opportunities to work in that industry. But in reality, there are so many different things that you can do in the industry. So my job is to teach the students about the industry, help them network, gain experience, learn about all the different opportunities.
2: You are a graduate, obviously, of the Racetrack Industry Program. You have worked outside of it or involved in it before coming back to the University of Arizona. What made you want to come back and give back?
3: I always loved the training side of things. So initially when I left the program after graduating, I worked in the racing office, and pretty early on I was pegged as, hey, you're going to train all the new people coming in. And I absolutely loved it. I loved getting new people in that didn't know a lot about the sport and introducing it to them and helping them learn more and grow and figure out what they liked, what their strengths were, where they could improve. And so after several years in the industry, kind of working my way up into racing secretary, eventually a director of racing, I just said, you know what, it's time to step back and go to the students, because that's what I enjoyed. I enjoyed teaching and training.
2: Tashua, you grew up here in Southern Arizona, a Vail High grad. Did you have an interest in horses growing up, and what made you want to be a part of this program at the U of A?
4: I actually did. During most of my, probably about 6 years old, I started riding horses, Arabian horses, though, and showed throughout the Southern Arizona, showing Arabians through showmanship and halter. And so I just always loved horses. And when I was a child, my grandfather actually took me to the Rito racetrack as a kid, and it was just a thing we did. He loved betting. He loved horses. So I kind of got the bug a little bit with understanding a little bit of how horse racing goes through that as a kid, but then I got into the showing aspect, and then a few years ago decided to, on the fly, purchase a off-track thoroughbred from Turf Paradise, which got me more invested not only into the breed, but actually wanting to do aftercare with the horses. And that led me to a quick Google search about potentially veterinarian school, but led me to the racetrack industry program.
2: So did you know about it as a youngster growing up here in Southern Arizona?
4: I actually didn't. I honestly did not know about that at all. I wanted to be a veterinarian growing up, so that was kind of my main focus. And then the U of A got the vet program, so that was kind of my path into it. And then as I'm looking through the animal science catalog, I see the racetrack industry program, and I just happened to have purchased Scheffler, and so I just got really curious and went ahead and enrolled in that.
2: So your horse's name is Chesler?
4: Scheffler.
2: Scheffler.
4: Scheffler, like the Scheffler. Like the golfer.
2: Scotty Scheffler. There we
4: yes,
2: go.
4: Yes, like the golfer.
2: There we go.
4: Yeah.
2: I like that. So did you name the horse, or was that the horse's name?
4: He was
2: name
4: pre-named before I got him.
2: Okay.
4: Yeah. He was pre-named before I got him. He was about 2 years old when I got him. So.
2: All right. Tashua Spies is our guest. She is a junior at the Racetrack Industry Program here at the University of Arizona. Elizabeth Rogers also is a professor of practice over there. Okay, so... last week, obviously leading into Kentucky Derby, we all know about the legends. You know, we all know about Bob Baffert. We all know about Todd Pletcher, who came through this program as well. I think they've got 7 or 9 Derby wins between the two of them. I had never heard of Sri DeVoe until literally last Friday. I was doing some last research on the race and saw that there was a female trainer that had a chance to become the first ever winner. So it was about 24 hours before the race. How much was she known within this community prior to last week?
3: I'd say she was known decently well in the Mid-Atlantic region. So one of my first jobs out of college was working at Charlestown Racetrack in West Virginia. And I remember working on the stake races there, and we would go through and figure out, okay, which horses would be good for this stakes race? Who should we call? And I do remember having a couple phone calls with Sherry, talking to her about some of her horses and asking her, hey, would you be interested in our stakes race? I don't remember if I ever convinced her to run a horse, but I do know after I left, they did convince her to eventually send a horse, and that horse actually won one of the graded stakes races at Charlestown.
2: Now, how about you? Did you know Tashua about Sherry?
4: Yes, actually I did. I'm a committee member for the Horse Racing Women's Association.
2: Okay.
4: So I've worked with a lot of amazing women within the horse racing world, like from owners to former jockeys to current jockeys to trainers and everything. So I've been really lucky to have that opportunity, thanks to RTIP, to connect with other women within the industry.
2: Mm-hmm. We're chatting with Elizabeth Rogers, professor over at Racetrack Industry Program. Tashua Spies is a student. Okay, so where did y'all watch the race last Saturday? I'm sure you watched it live. I didn't get a chance to watch it live because I was at the U of A men's tennis meet, which was happening right at the same time. But where did you watch it live, and what was your reaction as you were watching it? I'll start with you, Tashua.
4: I was actually at work. So I had it streaming on my TV through, I think, Peacock or something like that. And I had just finished a client right when they were doing the walk. And I finished her as quick as I could and got her out the door because I needed to watch this. And just, I was on the edge of my seat. I mean, this was probably one of the, in my opinion, one of the best Kentucky Derbies that I've personally watched. I just... You know, we knew Renegade was a Pletcher horse, and he was going to be good coming out of that first position.
2: Yeah,
4: that was going to be tough. But I knew the type of trainer Pletcher is, the type of horse that was, and so I knew he was going to finish at least in the top second or third. The rest of it was just crazy, from Great White flipping and having to be scratched last minute. I was rooting for the Puma being scratched. I think this might be a history for, like, the number of scratches that was in a Kentucky Derby, because
2: right.
4: it was crazy. But, yes, I was watching it there, and thankfully I had a nice little gap that I kind of made myself happen. And, yeah, it was such a great race.
2: How about you, Elizabeth? Where were you watching?
3: Embarrassingly, I did not watch it live. Okay. I actually had family in town, and we were at the planetarium. But I was on a text message chain. Joshua was in there. Some of the other professors were in there, and they were talking about it. And I found, like, a little cubby hole in the museum and pulled out my phone and found, like, a replay of the race. So I watched a replay in the planetarium, like, as soon as I could. But what was nice then is I could sit there and I could replay it constantly and replay the gate break, because it was crazy at the great gate break.
2: Right.
3: Renegade got, like, taken out. I was amazed he closed and finished second as well as he did. And Golden Tempo almost got into some trouble early too, but Jose was smart and kind of pulled Golden Tempo back out of it and said, you know, you guys go ahead and create your own little disaster up there. I'm going to stay clean.
2: And it was interesting because I think for a lot of us that maybe are fringe horse racing watchers who maybe only pay attention during this 5 or 6 week period for the Triple Crown, a part of the schedule. I when you saw the video of Cherie that was posted online of her watching the race, I found it was interesting because I think the average fans would be cheering for the horse, but she was yelling for the jockey. I thought that was so interesting, an interesting part of how she was saying, come on, Jose, come on, Jose, come on, Jose. Whereas if I'm a fan, I'm saying, come on, Golden Tempo, come on, Golden Tempo. Explain how important the jockey is to what's happening out there.
3: So the jockey's important, but I'm going to say half the jockey's job, more than half the jockey's job, is sometimes just staying out of the horse's way. It's helping the horse get into a clear path. So, like, Jose recognized, hey, you know, it's a little tough there. I'm going to kind of stay out of it and just help my horse get in the rest in the best position. And then I'm going to watch for that opening. And when I find it, I'm going to say, okay, buddy, like, it's time to go. Let's go now. And so half the job of the jockey is just staying out of the horse's way. Because if you get too much in the way and you try to over-direct them, the horse might just say, you know what? Forget you. I'm not doing that.
2: I mean, it was like, and the way he brought that horse from the back, I love the overhead view because you can kind of see how it all works and how he began to find places to maneuver. And then there was that one part where I think he had a chance to maybe go inside the two horses, but he decided to go outside around and bring the horse in from that direction. I mean, it's absolutely fascinating how a jockey can maneuver a horse like that to bring it all the way from the back. I don't know that I've ever seen a situation like that where a horse came that far from the back to win a race like that.
4: Yeah, jockeys are just as important as the equine athlete, for sure. You know, like Elizabeth said, it's like staying out of their way, knowing your horse. You know, your trainer's important to let your jockey know all the things, the little quirks and stuff that they happen to have. You know, like maybe they don't like to be in the mix with the rest of the horses. They might want to stay. They might like to run on the outside, knowing when to hold them back and let them go. You know, a lot of people just like to charge forward, and then your horse gets tired out. And then here comes these guys in the back, you know, just pacing their time and waiting and just going. But yeah, the jockey is just as important as the equine athlete too, for sure.
2: We're chatting with Tashua Spies. She's a student in the racetrack industry program here at the University of Arizona. And Elizabeth Rogers is a professor of practice. Okay, so what is this? What does, as a woman in this industry, what does this mean for women in the industry?
3: I think it's a huge accomplishment. There's a lot of us in the industry, a lot of amazing women in this industry. And to see somebody like Cherie kind of work her way up from the bottom. She started as a hot walker, just walking horses after they trained, helping them cool out, and to move up and show just that hard work and perseverance that, hey, we can do this. We're right here alongside anybody else, and we're here to compete. Like, we're not going to hold back, and come get us.
2: She trained as an assistant trainer under a gentleman named Chuck Simon in New York, who was, I think, grew up in Saratoga. He came out here to go to school at the University of Arizona. Chuck unfortunately passed away a few years ago from cancer. You knew Chuck Simon.
3: Yeah, I'd had a few interactions with him early on in my career, and he was always so supportive. I remember one of my first recruiting trips for stake races, I went to Gulfstream Park and I had a friend that said, hey, go find Chuck. It doesn't matter if he's got a horse for your stake, go find him, go talk to him, get to know him. And so I did. And he was absolutely incredible. He invited me into his office. We talked for almost an hour before Chuck was like, you need to go start working on finding stake horses. stop talking to me. And he was such an awesome supporter because even from afar, when I moved into the racing secretary position, which there are very few women racing secretaries out there, I can think of three off the top of my head currently in the industry. And there's several racetracks, far more than that out there. And he was so supportive. I remember him sending me a message about it and us talking about the racing secretary position. At one point, he even invited me to jump on his podcast. He had a podcast called Going in Circles. You can still find it out there. Very interesting. And he was so incredibly supportive. Every time news came up, oh, you know, Elizabeth is moving up into a director of racing position, he was right there sending me a message. So incredibly supportive. And it was a huge loss for the industry because he was such a mentor and supported so many people.
2: I mean, it's amazing the number of people throughout the racing industry that are affiliated with the program here at the University of Arizona. Tasha, I know you said at the top that you really want to get into the care of the horses and whatnot. So is training not something that you're interested in?
4: No. I want to definitely, my first thought coming into the program was I want to do aftercare since I got my horse off the track. You know, they're young, they're such a versatile breed, so they can do almost anything from, you know, jumping to just being a trail horse. So I definitely want to focus a lot of my time on helping to take these horses off the track, get them, retrain them, and then, you know, send them on their way. And for those that can't do anything, just be a pasture pet. But I'm also, after going through the program, I've learned a lot about like the safety and integration within the sport. And I'm really looking at being potentially a steward, which is our referee of the sports. But I mean, RTEP gives you so many opportunities. I think my first year and probably the beginning of this year, I kept my professor, Robert Hartman, I would change my mind almost every day. We'd have a speaker that comes in and I'm like, oh, now I want to do this. Oh, now I want to do this. Oh, now I want to do this. But I've kind of settled on aftercare is definitely the end goal. I really love the safety and the rules and kind of the legal side of racing. So the steward aspect is where I want to go. But also being a student worker for the program, I've learned a lot about social media and writing. So I think it's something I want to do on the side to allow me to be creative still is do social media. And I've been doing a lot of writing for America's Best Racing. I had another one published for Blood Horse Magazine. Mm. So and then I do a lot of the write-ups for our speakers that come in or any field trip we take. And it's all over the RTIP social media. So it allows me to, you know, it found me another hobby that I didn't think I would enjoy.
2: And I talked about this on my show earlier in this week, and I don't know, again, this is the first time we've ever seen a female trainer, I think, in the limelight like we have with Sherry. And the public love she shows for her horses. I mean, I think every video or camera shot I've seen of her since the race is her, you know, hugging that horse, kissing that horse. That's not something we're used to seeing because a lot of the trainers are usually men. I don't know that a lot of men are showing that type of affection to the horse. I mean, I thought that was a very interesting piece to see that intimate look in a female trainer and how she really cares for the animal that she's working with.
3: We love our horses at the end of the day. And I don't want to put words in Tasha's mouth, but... you know, I feel like we're in it for the horse at the end of the day, and we love the horse. That's why we're here. That's what enables us to compete in this sport is the horse. And you can't argue against a woman's touch either.
2: Right. Yeah, it's interesting. Jim, we have Jim Rome on our channel, and he talked about that. He owns some horses, and he said that he got so emotionally involved with the horses that there were men in the industry that told him, this is not for you. You can't get emotionally attached to these equine athletes. So I guess it's a very interesting, like you mentioned, Tashwa, a slope to play with. You know, how you view this horse as something to be cared for, or are you viewing this horse as a moneymaker for your organization? And I think how do people in the business balance that? I think is a question too as well.
4: I mean, I'm an animal lover, so the horses come first. You know, money comes and goes. So, if you think about it, this animal, not only are they like, they're an athlete, but they're cared for, and they're such compassionate. They're, we use horses for all types of things besides racing. You know, like equine therapy. They're so intuitive to your feelings. When I go to the barn to hang out with my horse, like, he knows if I'm having a bad day, and he'll come up to me and cuddle on me, or, pull on my shirt. Or, we just had a horse foal, a new baby. And, every day I would see her and come up with her and give her treats and love on her. And then I just got to see the baby yesterday, and he's so sweet and kind. Like, you have to fall in love with it. And I have seen a male, I'm sure you know of, like Griffin Johnson with his horse Sandman for the last derby. He shows so much affection to his horse Sandman and to the other horses that he is partnered with too as well. So you even saw her groom for Golden Tempo. Like, the groom was crying too. But yeah, you get attached to the horses. I think probably some other trainers, maybe they have more of a business mindset, but then you also have, Bob Baffert and Todd Pletcher, who have a lot of horses, versus some trainers maybe only have one or two. So I think you get to know the personality.

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1: I came specifically for the program. I was actually originally at Washington State University doing pre-vet, and I went to my advisor and we were talking. I told him I was interested in horse racing, and he looked at me. He was an alum of the University of Arizona, not the racetrack program, but he was an alum and he knew about the program. And he said, Elizabeth, he said, go look this program up. Go apply, and I don't want to see you back here. You don't belong here. Go to the racetrack program. And I did, and the rest is kind of history from there.
2: You guys have a great symposium that you put on every single year. New director of the last 4 years, Robert Hartman, is running it. I got to know Dr. Davis a little bit when she was there back in the day as well. Give us an update on where the program is now and some of the things that you guys are doing to push it forward.
1: Yeah, so, well, we have our Global Symposium on Racing, and I think that's one of the biggest benefits to our students. It brings in over 600 professionals in our industry to Tucson. They get to network, they get to interact. The students get to help us coordinate and organize the symposium. Every person that comes in to pick up their badge, there's a student there waiting to greet them. We do a mentor lunch, so each student gets to pick somebody that's coming for the symposium and sit down and have a one-on-one lunch with them, which is a great networking opportunity and one that existed when I was a student. And so I can, at least from my perspective, I can say it's invaluable.
2: As a student, Tashua, what has the symposium meant to you and what you've gotten out of it?
3: It's an amazing opportunity. I've been lucky last year and this year to actually work with everybody to help put on the symposium. But to be able to walk into that room and be surrounded by so many people within industry and then just, you know, being able to network and talk with them. And I mean, I've gotten tons of opportunities just based off that. Stephanie Hironis was part of our mentor program, and she not only has one of the best horses in the world with Flightline, but she also is part of the Horse Racing Women's Association. So that's how I got involved in that. And she offered me, you know, like, come to our conference in Del Mar, come here, come there. So I also, last year we did a panel on Race for the Crown where we had Jason Wirth there. So now I got an opportunity to help them with Icon Racing and doing their social media. So there's just every time I turn around, there's somebody in the, either an alumni or somebody in industry who's ready to help out a student. And, you know, here's my card if you ever need anything. You know, if you want to do an internship, here's this, here's that. So it's just, you know, it's awesome. Where can you be surrounded by for, you know, 4 days around this many people in one place?
2: All right. One of my wife's friends lives in Louisville, and I keep saying her, we got to go to the Derby one day. Have either of you ever been to the Derby?
3: No.
1: I've always said I'll go when I have a horse.
3: I did say this year that I am going to go next year for sure. I don't know how I'm going to get myself there, but
2: there
3: I don't know. I'll be a hot walker if I have to.
2: Now, what's a hot walker? We got to get the lingo. Not everybody knows the lingo.
3: A hot walker, you're pretty much just in charge of walking that horse.
2: Walking that horse. Just like it around the grounds before it trains, whatever.
3: Pretty much, yeah. You just keep an eye on this horse and you walk him, and then there's actually like an actual machine called a hot walker that you can hook him up to. But then, you know, after they come off training, you have to walk him a little bit to cool him down and bathe him, you know, a groom, kind of the same thing, you know, mucking stalls, feeding horses, getting them tacked and ready. Like, if I have to do that, I will do that to get myself to the Derby.
2: what's the favorite race or track you've ever been to, Elizabeth?
1: I'd say probably my favorite, and one of the horses that was very influential when I was a student was Zenyatta. Mm. And I remember being at her Breeders' Cup Classic win at Santa Anita.
2: Oh, wow.
1: And it was special. You had this incredible filly that was taking on the boys and took down one of the biggest race of the year here in the U.S., for older horses, and she did it against the boys and came out on top. She was the queen.

0: Zenyatta.
1: There you go. All right. So now I mentioned, you guys mentioned the big global symposium. How soon, how quickly do you think you can get Mrs. DeVoe down here to be a part of that? Have you started making those calls, Elizabeth?
0: We were thinking about a female-related panel. Yes. So, no, this is perfect. We were talking about, getting involved with Horse Racing Women's Association and trying to get kind of that female-focused panel together. And this was before Derby, and so the fact that Sherry won, it would be amazing if she would want to come out. So this can be our little open invitation to Sherry. Hey, please come join us. We'd love to have you.
1: There you go. Well, it was an exciting race, and just a great day at Churchill Downs to see that horse come all the way from the back to win and make history. We'll see what happens in about a month down in up in New York at the Belmont Stakes. Ladies, appreciate you coming into studio and chatting horse racing with us today and sharing your thoughts on women in this industry and pushing this racetrack industry program forward here at the University of Arizona. It's obviously a great opportunity for young people who are growing up and want to get in to this fabulous industry. Elizabeth, Tashwa, thank you for coming in.
2: Thank you for having us.
0: Thank you.
1: Our thanks to both of our guests this week, Elizabeth Rogers, professor of practice at U of A's Racetrack Industry Program, and junior student, Tashwa Spies. Don't forget, if you want to be a part of this program, it's real easy. 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That's Tucson in Review for this week. For producer J.W. Madden, I'm David Kelly. 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
12: A better life with Dr. Sanjay Gupta.
13: So-called superagers, they are an enviable segment of the population. People who are older than 80, whose brains function like someone a fraction of their age. It's true, a lot of these people have genetics on their side, but more and more research is bearing out the idea that people who practice good brain health also slow their cognitive decline. Dr. Richard Isaacson, a pioneer in the Alzheimer's space, told us that, quote, his studies have found lifestyle changes including diet, exercise, reducing stress and optimizing sleep, along with managing vascular risk factors with certain medications, can actually help grow brain areas and also reduce telltale signs of Alzheimer's, such as tau tangles and amyloid plaques. What else helps? Staying social, surrounding yourself with family and friends, and maybe even volunteering for a real sense of purpose. I'm Dr. Sanjay Gupta, helping you live a better life.
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8: There's something I'd like to talk to you about today, something that's been circulating on the internet that's become a real problem. Deep fake videos of me endorsing products that I've never even heard of and I have no relationship with whatsoever. Let me tell you clearly, these videos are scams. They are designed to take your money. Now, a couple things you should keep in mind. If something sounds too good to be true, it probably is. When you look at these videos, if they don't seem natural, if there's something off about them, the audio or the video, it's probably AI generated. And if you come across something that does pique your interest, see if you can find evidence of it from other sources. I promise you this, if I discover something incredible that you need to know about, I'm going to talk about it somewhere that you can easily find, not on some shady social media site. I'm Dr. Sanjay Gupta, helping you live a better life.
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8: Getting your heart broken can be really rough. It'll happen to most of us at some point in our lives. It's not just an emotional experience, it's a physical one too. Often described as getting the wind knocked out of you, a knot in your stomach, trouble sleeping. I recently spoke about this with Dr. Yoram Yovel, a psychiatrist and neuroscientist. He was on my podcast, Chasing Life. Now, he told me heartbreak doesn't have to last forever. And while your inclination might be to withdraw, isolate, and shut down, it's often the opposite of what supports healing. One of the things that helps us the most is reconnecting to other people you love. And the reverse is also true, he said. If someone you care about is struggling, don't give up on them. You hold the power to comfort loved ones that are in deep physical or emotional distress. I'm Dr. Sanjay Gupta, helping you live a better life.
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9: A better life with Dr. Sanjay Gupta.
10: We are finally starting to learn more things we can do to keep our brain sharp as we age. A lot of people think crossword puzzles or Sudoku might do the trick, but the science doesn't really bear that out. What one recent study found, though, was that a certain type of brain training seems to have a significant impact on cognition as we get older. It wasn't memory or even problem-solving tasks that moved the needle. It was an interactive computerized game that tested the ability to recognize two separate images in faster and faster sequences. It's what we call a task of divided attention, in which you don't have a conscious strategy on how to improve. That's according to the study's lead author. You're just trying to do the best you can to figure out how to divide your attention. Now, the game in this study was called Double Decision, if you want to find it and try it out yourself. I'm Dr. Sanjay Gupta, helping you live a better life.
8: 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A vacation? A shopping spree? A trip to the spa? You could win $5,000 for the mom in your life with our Mother's Day giveaway. Just head to our website now to enter this national contest for a chance to win $5,000 for mom.
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10: Getting your heart broken can be really rough. It'll happen to most of us at some point in our lives. It's not just an emotional experience, it's a physical one too. Often described as getting the wind knocked out of you, a knot in your stomach, trouble sleeping. I recently spoke about this with Dr. Yoram Yovel, a psychiatrist and neuroscientist. He was on my podcast, Chasing Life. Now, he told me heartbreak doesn't have to last forever. And while your inclination might be to withdraw, isolate, and shut down, it's often the opposite of what supports healing. One of the things that helps us the most is reconnecting to other people you love. And the reverse is also true, he said. If someone you care about is struggling, don't give up on them. You hold the power to comfort loved ones that are in deep physical or emotional distress. I'm Dr. Sanjay Gupta, helping you live a better life.
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13: A better life with Dr. Sanjay Gupta.
14: In recent years, scientists have really dialed up the urgency to understand PFAS, sometimes referred to as forever chemicals because of how long they take to break down. The latest study found these chemicals may be aging men in their 50s and 60s a bit faster than men who are younger or older or women of any age. Experts we talked to said the accumulation of PFAS may lower testosterone levels in men, impair sperm quality, and increase risks of testicular and kidney cancer. Women, it seems, just seem to be able to clear PFAS faster. Now, whether you're a man or a woman, trying to limit your exposure is a great idea. Three ways to do that. Filter your drinking water. Don't use non-stick cookware like Teflon, and avoid fast food packaging, which are sometimes coated with these chemicals. I'm Dr. Sanjay Gupta, helping you live a better life.

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8: There's something I'd like to talk to you about today, something that's been circulating on the internet that's become a real problem. Deep fake videos of me endorsing products that I've never even heard of and I have no relationship with whatsoever. Let me tell you clearly, these videos are scams. They are designed to take your money. Now, a couple things you should keep in mind. If something sounds too good to be true, it probably is. When you look at these videos, if they don't seem natural, if there's something off about them, the audio or the video, it's probably AI generated. And if you come across something that does pique your interest, see if you can find evidence of it from other sources. I promise you this, if I discover something incredible that you need to know about, I'm going to talk about it somewhere that you can easily find, not on some shady social media site. I'm Dr. Sanjay Gupta, helping you live a better life.
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1: Y'all get ready for this week's Top 30. I'm Cody Johnson, and you know me for these songs.
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0: Holmes and the week's hottest song, Days Like These. And later, we're going to find out if Luke is spending a lot of these days at the top of the chart on Country Countdown USA. Each week, I'm joined by a top country star who helps me count down the hits. Back here for the second week is Cody Johnson. How you doing?
1: I'm good, brother. How are you?
0: Good, really good. And of course, we are just a week away from the 61st annual ACM Awards, where you're nominated for four trophies. Of course, the show is getting back to Las Vegas this year after a few years in Texas. You excited about that?
1: Yes, I'm excited. I'm a Texas guy, and I love everything about Texas and having things in Texas, but there's something about having the ACMs in Vegas. It's just a completely different feel. For me, it's like going to that National Finals rodeo.
2: Yeah,
1: so I'm excited to go back to Vegas.
0: I forget how many years they were there, but they've been in Texas the last few years out in Frisco. But I got to tell you, I really do love having it in Vegas at the MGM, because first of all, the entire hotel is the industry, right?
1: Yeah.
0: And I'll never forget, I'm walking along one time in a casino when I hear, "Hey, Lon." I look over and it's George Strait sitting at a blackjack table calling out my name. It's like, and then sitting next to him is Darius Rucker. And it's like too much. I mean, it just is like the entire hotel is all your friends.
1: Yeah, I love that part of it, because I feel like that we all go to Vegas for the same reasons. Yes, we're there for the ATMs, but it's a great time to kind of cut loose and enjoy what Las Vegas is.
0: Absolutely. And of course, the ACM Awards take place next Sunday night, streamed on Amazon Prime. You got four nominations, including Entertainer of the Year. We'll talk about that as we get along. Also, a new album coming out June 26th called Banks of the Trinity, and a song that's in our top five right now. Lots to do with Cody Johnson as we get along. Right now, we'll get things started at number 30. Here's Dan and Shay, Say So.

0: Dan and Shay leading off the week's top 30, Say So. Cody Johnson is my co-host this week. Mentioned earlier that you're nominated for 4 ACM Awards, including Single and Visual Media of the Year for your current top 5 hit called The Fall. And let's talk a little bit about the video, which stars 5-time Bullfighter of the Year, Cody Webster.
1: Yes, I remember being in Vegas with him at his very first National Finals Rodeo, and I was still playing the ballroom at the South Point Casino, you know, after the rodeo was over, and he's like, you know, you're going to go places, and he's like, I don't know what this is, my first NFR, and, you know, I can remember us being kids wondering if we were going to both, if we were going to make it in both of our respective arenas, and now he's a multi-time world champion, and I thought, you know, everybody's going to expect me to put this video out and it'd be about a bull rider, you know, because, I mean, my whole history with riding bulls and rodeo. But I called Cody and I said, what if it's not about the bull rider? What if it's about the bullfighter who always takes the most hits and is always getting beat up the most? And he's there just to save cowboys' lives. That, you know, and everybody kind of forgets about those guys. They think they're just rodeo clowns. And it's like, no, these are the guys that are getting beat up worse than the NFL and UFC guys. And then they kind of just get a pat on the back and say, all right, see you later. And they don't really get recognized. And to be one of those people, you have to really believe that the ride is worth the fall, because you're taking a hit every play.
0: Yeah, it's a pretty dramatic video for this song. It's my co-host Cody Johnson and The Fall.

My co-host Cody Johnson's current top five, that's the fall. Later, I'm going to ask Cody about filming that video in the pouring rain. Right now, though, as we get back to the countdown at 29, it's newcomer Zach John King, Get to Drinkin'.

0: That's Zach John King making his countdown debut at number 29, Get to Drinkin'. I'm Lon Helton, and coming up, my co-host Cody Johnson becomes a mentor to Parker McCollum.
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0: Cody Johnson back in here for the second week as my co-host. We are 28. Dustin Lynch, Easy to Love.

0: drunk. Dustin Lynch up one to number 28, Easy to Love. We're counting them down here with Cody Johnson, and a few of your friends have been in here as my co-host recently. And matter of fact, when Parker McCollum was in here, he was telling me that you are on his new album for a cover version of Goodbye Charlie's Got the Blues.
1: You know, that was a song that I have listened to for years and years, and I've always wanted to sing that song. I've always wanted to record that song. It's one of my favorite songs of all time. And I've always listened to that song and thought, man, Cody Johnson would kill this song. Always wanted to hear him sing it. So I kind of asked him to do the song for my own selfish reasons.
0: Mm-hmm.
1: And I never ask anybody for a favor. I don't ask anybody for a picture ever. And I don't know why this one day I mustered up the courage to text him and I said, will you sing this song with me? Mm-hmm. And in 2 seconds, he texted back and said, absolutely. And of course, I was right. He absolutely kills it on the back half of that song.
2: Man, I've always had a huge respect for Parker. You know, he treated me like the mentor whenever I was in no shape to be a mentor a long time ago. And he's very humble in the fact that, you know, he's always told me, like, I've always looked up to you. And

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0: Parker McCollum's hit from last year, What Kind of Man? Cody Johnson is my co-host this week. And listen, before we leave Parker, I know that you're taking him out with you for your tour of the UK next fall. Any plans yet to do a song together?
1: Oh, I'm 100% sure. We haven't talked about it at all, but I'm 100% sure that sometime during my set or his set,
0: good,
1: I'm going to speak that into fruition. But, you know, like getting to take Parker over there to do that stuff, that's what Luke Combs did for me. And so I'm getting to kind of pay it forward and do that for Parker, and that's an incredible feeling.
0: Yeah, I'd imagine so, and hopefully we can chat afterwards to see how everything went. Got to get back to the countdown here with my co-host Cody Johnson. We're 27 with Lorna Lena and Chase Matthew, All My Exes.

0: Lorna Lana and Chase Matthew, again at number 27, All My Exes. I'm Lon Helton, and coming up, what you won't see on the cover of the new album from my co-host, Cody Johnson.
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0: John Party once again at number 26, Boots Off. Cody Johnson is my co-host this week, and we've been talking about your new album that's coming out on June 26th called Banks of the Trinity. And I read that you wanted to use this album so that people find out a lot more about you, you know, things they didn't know about you. I guess why?
1: Well, you know, I see a lot of young artists, and I see a lot of young kids. They look at Cody Johnson now, and all they see is rich and famous and whatever's going to be on TikTok. And it's like, look, man, that's not ever what I strove for. I never said that in my life. I always just wanted to make music that meant something to people, music that really made somebody feel something and tell a story. And it just so happens that over 20 years of hard work and perseverance, you know, I did become successful, but I wanted to show the world that, man, we were not dirt poor. My mom and dad worked hard for everything we had, but we were not the rich kids on the block either. So I was taught from a very young age, if you want something, you have to go get it. And I didn't come from anything, and there was no advantages in my corner, raised in a tiny little town. And so being able to talk about where I come from, I hope that there's some kid out there in the same situation that I was growing up, where you got a good family, you got a good upbringing, you weren't dirt poor, but life's stacked against you and you don't really have those huge opportunities. So I hope it inspires some young kid to know that if you can be where I am, it's just going to take a lot of work.
0: Well, there's no doubt about that. But hang on for a second. I do want to talk some more about your new upcoming album called Banks of the Trinity in just a little bit. But back to the countdown with Cody Johnson. We're at 25, Luke Bryan, Country, and She Knows It.

0: Luke Bryan moving up 3 to number 25, country, and she knows it. Cody Johnson is my co-host this week. As we mentioned, your new album is coming out on June 26th. And they are keeping most of this music pretty tightly under wraps. I do want to mention, though, that I did see the artwork for the album, and you're not on the cover.
1: I'm not. It's a picture of a little grocery store. It's not there anymore, from Sebastopol, Texas, where I grew up. There was a church, a grocery store, and a bar, and that's all that's in the community. And, you know, I grew up in a time period where it was still okay for a kid to get on his bicycle and ride 2 miles down a dirt road to go pick up groceries by himself with no cell phone, you know, and I would go in that grocery store, Lawrence's grocery store, and Miss Leela, who I thought was one of the most beautiful women in the world, she'd pack up the groceries, and I'd sign the ticket, and I'd sit around and listen to Harold, they called him Hootie Lawrence, and all the old men gripe about the weather or talk about cattle prices, and it was just a very special place for me, and she'd always give me a free cream soda and a Bluebell ice cream bar. And I just had such a memory of that place that I chose to put it on the cover.
0: No, that is really cool. And you'll see it on the cover of Banks of the Trinity, which is available June 26th. That's the brand new album from my co-host, Cody Johnson. As we get back to the countdown, we're at 24. It's John Morgan and Kid Myself.

John Morgan up one to number 24, Kid Myself. I'm Lon Helton, and coming up, I'm going to ask my co-host Cody Johnson exactly what it would mean to him to be named the ACM Entertainer of the Year.

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0: Thomas Rhett and Jordan Davis hit number one with that song. It's at number 23 this week, Ain't a Bad Life. Cody Johnson is my co-host, and as we've been talking, you are nominated for 4 Academy of Country Music Awards, including the big one, Entertainer of the Year. And what would it mean to you to win that one?
1: Well, Lon, it's one of those weird deals where you and I have talked about this before in previous interviews, where you know my history of going through, you know, over a decade as an independent artist and being the guy that came to Nashville and was told, you know, your music's quote unquote too country and the cowboy hat doesn't work. And so when you persevere through things like that and you become successful and accepted within the industry, any nomination is a victory. And I firmly believe that. That's not just a hokey line that my publicist told me to say. That's from my heart. Any nomination is wonderful because it means that you're still being invited to the party. But for me, the Entertainer of the Year, that's to me, I hate to use rodeo terms because it sounds a little cliche, but that's the gold buckle. And I've dreamed about winning the Entertainer of the Year award since I was a little kid, watching Reba McEntire or Merle Haggard win that award, you know, and thinking, man, what would it be like to be acknowledged in country music as being the most entertaining act at least once? So if I don't win it, we'll keep working. If I do win it, not sure how I'll feel about it.
0: 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Getting back to the countdown at 22, here's Low Cash, Wrong Hearts.

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2: 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Hey, y'all, I'm Cody Johnson, here with Lon Hilton.
3: 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We're at number 21, Zach Top, South of Sanity.

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3: Ride, ride, ride.
0: By the way, he played golf at Texas, so if you play golf with him, be very careful.
2: No, don't put $1,000 a hole on that one.
0: Don't let him sandbag you.
2: Okay, thanks for that, because I probably would have done it. I threw

0: George Burge and Luke Bryan up one at number 20. That's Ride, Ride, Ride. Cody Johnson riding along as my countdown co-host this week. And up next is the current single from Hardy. And listen, before we hear his song, I understand that he wrote a song for your new album called Thank Somebody Country.
1: This was a song that Hardy actually texted me this song. The entire thing is about, you know, no matter what these tangible things that we use in the world, if you boil it all down, it probably came back to somebody country, and it talks about that leather jacket on your back when it's freezing cold. You can thank somebody country for that. You know, when your tire gets aired up from fix-a-flat, you can thank somebody country for that. Talking about how you got the brightest Christmas lights in your cul-de-sac, well, that's because somebody chose to start digging in that mountain, and they came up with coal to fuel all that. And it just, it's one of those things that it seems to me like a very anthematic country, just fly the flag of, this is what country music is. And it's very tempo. It's very stadium type song. And there was no way I couldn't record that.
0: Yeah. And as I mentioned, your album is under a pretty strict embargo. So I've only heard a couple of the songs and haven't heard that one written by Hardy. But I do want to come back, talk some more about your album in a little bit and maybe even hear some new music. Right now, though, here's the guy that wrote that stadium type song for Cody Johnson's new album. Here's Hardy along with Eric Church, Morgan Wallen, and Tim McGraw at number 19, MacArthur.

0: Hardy, along with Eric Church, Morgan Wallen, and Tim McGraw, up one to number 19, MacArthur. Cody Johnson is my countdown co-host. He's back in here for the second week. And, you know, we've been talking about you having four Academy of Country Music Award nominations, including Entertainer of the Year. You were here the day that you were doing a show at Bridgestone Arena here in Nashville. I think the first of two sold-out shows you were doing here. And I'll bet you it wasn't 10 minutes into that show and I said, this guy's Entertainer of the Year. I mean, I don't know what I expected, but I'll tell you what, the crowd told me what to expect because they were rocking and ready for you.
1: I've always said it's like there's an internal light switch. Mm. When I am that guy, there's two different dogs in me that I try to keep fed equally, and that's being at home with my wife and kids. And here, I mean, if I was to pan out, you could see there's horses and cows everywhere, and that guy really needs the home life and to be very gentle and unassuming, like you said. But that other guy, he lives for the crowd, he lives for the lights, and he lives to entertain. And so it did, you know, I will give a shout out to Luke Combs and Lainey Wilson, because whenever the nominations came out, those two both texted me and said, in no uncertain words, but Entertainer of the Year, like, you deserve it. You know, you're going to win it. And I thought, man, even if I don't, how great is that to have two incredible vocalists and incredible songwriters and performers and good friends that text you and say those kind of good words? It really hit me in my heart. So thanks to those two.

0: My co-host Cody Johnson, his first number one from 5 years ago, Till You Can't. I'm Lon Helton, and coming up, Cody's going to give us the story behind the name of his six-month-old baby boy.
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1: If my career continues to go the way that it's going, I don't want him to have to live in dad's shadow and be a Cody Jr. And everybody's going to expect from him what they expect from me. I said, you know, what if this boy wants nothing to do with music whatsoever, and, you know, wants to take up the family ranch or become a lawyer or a doctor or whatever. I said, I just want him to be his own person. So I gave him, instead of giving him my first name, I gave him my middle name. So it's JC Daniel.
2: No, that's cool. I always love hearing the story behind kids' names. And I do want to come back, talk some more about your other two kids. That's after we get to number 17. It's Bailey Zimmerman, Chevy Silverado.

0: Bailey Zimmerman up one at number 17, Chevy Silverado. Cody Johnson is my co-host this week. We're just talking about your little baby boy, JC, and just kind of wondering how your two girls are handling having a new baby brother. I assume they're taking good care of him.
1: Yeah, at first they were a little bit, you know, kind of like you hand him to them and that's like holding a crate of eggs. You know, they were kind of, I don't know what to do. And I think now they're starting to really, you know, rocking him to sleep or burping him or, you know, playing with him, you know, doing the tummy time stuff. And really, they've been so great helping out with mom with changing outfits and even changing diapers. That was the one I was really worried about, but they're doing a pretty good job.
0: A little different technique changing diapers with a boy than with the two girls you had, so.
1: Yeah, you got to watch out. That's after two girls, I was not prepared for the target practice that a little boy has when you change his diaper. When we gave him his bath, I

0: I got struck pretty good. He peed all the way up to my chin, and I didn't know what to do besides just take it and laugh, I guess.
1: That's all you can do. If that's the worst thing that happens, you're in good shape.
0: Yeah.
2: Back to the countdown here with Cody Johnson. We're at 16. 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
1: Hey, I'm Morgan Wallen, and you're listening to Country Countdown USA with Lon Hilton. Here's my song in this week's top 30.
2: I'm a redneck, 'cause I drink beer and I dip skull. Guess I'm a rambler.

0: Morgan Wallen and Post Malone. And
1: number 14, I Ain't Coming Back. Cody Johnson, my Countdown co-host again this week. And up next is the latest from a guy that I know you wanted to talk about, Jason Aldean.
2: Yeah, when Jason put out Try That in a Small Town, he took way more ridicule than he should have, in my opinion. People tried to turn that song into something that it wasn't. You know, and he got a lot of backlash over it, and it's a great song. And I stood by Jason on stage the day after it came out. I got on stage and I, you know, expressed my love for my country, the men and women that sacrificed their lives for this country. We're all red, white, and blue, and that men and women die for our right to have the freedom of opinion, to vote how they want, to raise their kids how they want to, and that's what makes this country so great. And I watched the entire crowd of all walks of life, all unify together at one time, and they, USA, USA, USA, and I said, and it went viral, and Jason called me. I got a 615 number call, and the last time that happened, it was Garth Brooks, so I immediately picked up the phone. I didn't know who had the phone. So he said, man, I want to say thank you for standing by me and showing me support. He said a lot of people that I thought were my friends all kind of fell off whenever that song came out, and he said, I didn't know you from Adam. You know, we've crossed paths, but you got a friend in me, buddy. And we've been friends ever since.
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0: Jason Aldean up a couple to number 13, Don't Tell on Me. I'm Lon Helton, and coming up, my co-host Cody Johnson is going to be part of a very special tribute to Alan Jackson. Country Countdown
1: USA. 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Now, before you start wishing you had a boat, remember, your brother-in-law would invite himself every weekend.
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We're counting down the top 30 country hits in the USA. And back for the second week as my co-host is Cody Johnson. At number 12, Corey Kent and Coe Wetzel, Rocky Mountain Low.

0: Corey Kent and Cole Wetzel again at number 12, Rocky Mountain Low. We're counting them down here with Cody Johnson. We've been talking about the new album coming out June 26th called Banks of the Trinity. And you've got two very special guests on this new album. We talked last week about Luke Combs, but the other is Brothers Osborne.
1: Yeah, it's amazing. Those are two of the most talented guys I've ever met in this industry. And so look, anything Brothers Osborne has ever put out is on my phone. There's not a single song that Brothers Osborne has ever put out from the time of the inception of their group that I've ever pushed skip. I love every one of them. I love the voices. I love the production. I love the lyrical content. And I love the energy. And watching them live, their live show is one of the best live shows I've ever seen. So when we got this song, Foolproof, I immediately heard them on it. And I said, look, I don't know if they're going to do this with me yet. We don't have confirmation yet, but let's record it as if TJ and John are going to be on this song. Luckily, they called back and said, yes, we're going to be on this song.
0: Well, man, I can't wait to hear John and TJ join you on this song. It's called Foolproof, and it's going to be on Cody Johnson's new album, Banks of the Trinity, which is out on June 26th. And later, we're going to hear one of the new songs from the album, but as we get back to the countdown here, Cody and I are at 11. It's Dylan Scott, What He'll Never Have.

0: We're counting down the week's top 30 according to Country Air Check. Hey, y'all, I'm Cody Johnson here with Lon Hilton.
1: Well, thanks again, Cody. At number 10, it's Josh Ross. I Hate How You Look. It's hard.

0: Moving on. Josh Ross up one and number 10, Hate How You Look. Cody Johnson is my countdown co-host again this week, and I want to talk about this really big, big weekend you got coming up in June. On the 26th, you'll release your new album called Banks of the Trinity, and then the very next night, you're going to be part of a really special concert taking place here in Nashville for Alan Jackson's Last Call. And it looks like a who's who. Luke Bryan, Luke Combs, Eric Church, Miranda Lambert, John Party, Keith Urban, Carrie Underwood, and Cody Johnson.
1: I'm extremely excited about that. You know, we talked earlier about how Parker McCollum texted me, and within 2 seconds I text back. This was a 2 second text as well. Would you like to play this show? It's supposedly Alan Jackson's last show, and he requested that you do a song with him. And I just said, actually, what I said was, hell yes.
0: Do you know what song you're doing yet?
1: I do, but I don't want to. I don't want to give it away because I think it's the last thing that somebody would expect me to do. So I get to kind of go enjoy such an incredible, iconic night that will go down in country music history.

0: Alan Jackson with his 4-week number one from the summer of 1993. That's Chattahoochee. Cody Johnson's my co-host, getting back to the current chart. We're at number 9, Chris Jansen, Me and a Beer.
1: Prettiest girl I've ever seen. Look at her, man, look at me.

0: Chris Jansen again at number 9, Mean a Beer. Cody Johnson is this week's Countdown co-host once again, and up next is Megan Maroney. Now, the last time you were here, you were telling me how your daughters are huge fans of Megan's. So when she was in here as my co-host, we played that for her, and here's what she said.
1: That was cool. I got to meet Cody at, what was that, Boots and Hearts in Canada, I think?
0: Mm-hmm.
1: And yeah, he said, man, my daughters, I always have to ask him to turn you off. No offense. But I'm like, hey, that's a good problem to have. I told him any concert they ever want to come to, just holler at me. And yeah, I got to catch some of his set too. He's a crazy good performer.
2: She's great. I was a big Megan fan because she doesn't have to hit the notes in the stratosphere. She doesn't have to be the boldest vocalist. She writes songs and sings songs that she believes in and from the heart. And when I watched her perform live, we played a festival together, and I can't remember where it was. And when I went to watch the set, I went, I totally get it. I felt like one of those little teen girls in the front row screaming all the lyrics. I'm like, she's a performer. And I think she's got a bright future. I hope to do something with her someday.
0: Yeah, I'd imagine your daughters are hoping for the very same thing.
3: I think so.
0: Here is Megan Maroney at number 8, Beautiful Things.

0: Megan Maroney up a couple to number 8, Beautiful Things. I'm Lon Helton, and coming up, a sneak peek at one of the new songs from my co-host, Cody Johnson.
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0: Jordan Davis again at number 7, Turn This Truck Around. Back for the second week as my co-host is Cody Johnson. New album is Banks of the Trinity, which comes out on June 26th. And you've actually released a couple songs from this album. One of them is called Hello Lonesome. And this is about as stone country as country gets. I mean, this is, you know, and I got to tell you, I know you're a Haggard fan, but I got to tell you, I feel some bucking in this from you.
1: It's got a little Buck, it's got a little bit of Haggard, it's got a little bit of a, you know, early quintessential George Strait, you know, shuffle.
0: Yeah.
1: When I heard this song, I started laughing and I paused it and I said, I don't know if country radio is ever going to play this song. I don't know if anybody's going to love this song, but I love this song. So I started it over and I finished it and I went absolutely 110%. It reminded me of riding to go get breakfast with my grandpa, my old papa, and listen to Ray Benson and Asleep at the Wheel.
0: Just the whole idea, hello lonesome, welcome home.
1: Yeah.
0: I mean, that is just killer.
1: Well, and that melody, hello lonesome, well, how have you been? Mm-hmm. It just took me back to, again, you know, you ask

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That's my co-host Cody Johnson and Hello Lonesome. That's one of the songs you'll find on his new album, Banks of the Trinity, that's coming out on June 26th. And by the way, Cody and I talked a lot about this new album. 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As we get back to this week's chart at 6, Ella Langley, Be Her. She

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19: We're counting down the top 30 country hits in the USA, and here for the second week is my co-host is Cody Johnson. At 5, it's Riley Green, Change My Mind.

Riley Green up one to number five, Change My Mind. Cody Johnson is my co-host this week, and up next to number four is a guy who's going to take Cody's job next week. He's actually going to join us from his tour in the UK. Here's Tucker Wetmore and Brunette.

0: Tucker Whitmore up one, and number four, Brunette. Cody Johnson's my co-host this week. We now come to your song in the countdown. And a bit ago, we were talking about the video for The Fall. And I just wondered how your band felt about playing that whole song, doing that whole video in the rain.
1: Oh, man. So Dustin Haney, who has produced my last five or six music videos now, Dustin comes up with this brilliant idea of us performing in the rain. I said, yeah, you know, look like Garth Brooks in the 90s. It'd be cool. You know, like I remember the video of the red paint coming down on Garth, you know, and I was like, yeah. And then I think I signed up for something I wasn't ready for. So I get to the arena and there's this huge, I don't know, it's like a platform in the air and it's just sprinklers. And there's this water truck that they're filling up over and over again, filling these tanks up. And I'm like, so are we going to do a sprinkle? You know, is it going to look like a mist?
2: Right.
1: He said, no, there's only one speed on this thing. And he said, it's wide open. So whenever I'm telling you it was a torrential downpour, I'm not joking. Like I threw my boots away at the end of it. I'll put it that way. The guitar that I was holding, it like completely crumbled after it because there was so much water.
0: Yeah.
1: But it wound up looking beautiful, it was miserable and it was cold, Lon.
0: I was going to ask if they at least warmed up the water in the tank.
1: No, it was ice cold. I'm telling you, after the first take, there was just laughter. It was miserable, but again, the ride is worth the fall.
0: And that is just the perfect introduction to this song by my co-host Cody Johnson. It's a number three, The Fall.

0: My co-host Cody Johnson up one to number three, The Fall.
1: Hey y'all, I'm Cody Johnson here with Lon Hilton. Coming up, Lon and I will have the number one song in the USA.
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14: You and I have never met, but I'm willing to bet that there is something you would like to do, but you feel like you can't, that it's too hard, that you don't deserve it. A colleague of mine recently told me about this new book called Brave Shift, 30 Mindset Changes to Transform Your Life. It's written by a woman named Michelle Carrer. Carrer says the one thing most people forget when they set a goal is to attach a reason to it. Having that reason is big, because when you don't want to do something that's necessary to reach your goal, you can go back to your reason to find the motivation you need. Try to frame your goal as something you want to achieve, as opposed to being a bad part of yourself that you want to change. That will make you more likely to succeed, as will asking for help. All of us need it, and it makes people feel good to help you achieve your goals. I'm Dr. Sanjay Gupta, helping you live a better life.
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0: Luke Combs once again at number two, Sleepless in a Hotel Room. Cody Johnson is along as my co-host this week, and we talked last week that Luke is a guest on your new album, but of course you are also a guest on his new album. You and Luke seem to have developed a special relationship here along the way.
1: Man, I love the fact that you don't have to talk all the time. We're not the best friends who talk every single day about everything, but when the phone rings, you know, you pick it up and you're there for your buddy. And he's always had my back on the road, opening door after door for me. And I've never taken that for granted. Every door he's ever opened, I've walked through with my Sunday best on and put my best performance on, and just a genuinely good human being. Mm-hmm. So the day that we wrote that song in question that you're talking about, I Ain't No Cowboy, this was our first tour in Australia, was with him. And the day before, I'd won a team roping in Australia, and he said,
2: "Right,
1: man, I think that cowboy stuff is so freaking cool." He said, "I wished I was a cowboy." And it stuck with me, and I was trimming my beard, and I thought, man, I ain't no cowboy, but why does he wish he was? So I called Luke, and I said, "You want street cred with real cowboys? Admit that you're not one." Say, "I ain't no cowboy, but dadgummit, I wished I was." And so he said, "I'm working out today. Don't feel like writing." So I called my guitar player, Jake Mears, who is also a real cowboy, and I said, "Hey, we need to write this song." Well, we were in there writing it. Lon, I didn't know that while we were singing the song, the air duct above us in our green room led right to Luke's green room. So he's sitting in there.
3: Is that right?
1: He can hear us singing, so he busts in the
3: is
1: door.
3: Is that right?
1: He said, "I've been listening to y'all for about 30 minutes, and I can't stand it anymore. Let's write this song." So that's how we wrote it.
3: That's fabulous. That is the best.
1: He said, "You were going to write it without me?" I said, "You're dang right I was going to write it without you."
0: And we're talking about I Ain't No Cowboy, that you'll find on the new album, The Way I Am, by Luke Combs. Speaking of that, another song from that album is the number one song in the USA. It's Luke Combs, Days Like These.

0: Luke Combs with his 21st consecutive number one. It's also his 25th overall, and it marks the first time that one artist has two solo songs at the top of the chart. This week's number one, Days Like These. And there they are, the top 30 country hits of the USA as compiled by Country Air Check. We've been counting them down here with Cody Johnson. You got the tour going on this summer, and you got some dates where folks can come and see you.
1: Yeah, it's just Cody Johnson Live 26. I think we're, Grand Rapids on May 29th, Chicago on the 30th, CMA Fest back here in Nashville on June 5th. Then it's Atlanta June 13th, Milwaukee June 26th, Alan Jackson's Last Call on June 27th, and I got to tell you, I'm looking forward to that the most.
0: Yeah, me too. It's a bittersweet moment.
1: It is.
0: The current top five, of course, is The Fall, nominated for a couple of ACM Awards. Best luck with that. We'll see you in Vegas. See you in Nashville. And as always, man, I really appreciate your time helping me count down the hits.
1: Anytime, Lon. Thanks.
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KMFM 99.5, Max Shannon Pork Shop in the morning and Tucson's country favorites all day long. Bobby chilling with you on this Sunday, also known as Mother's Day. Now, if you're a mom and you're tuned in, I hope today is beautiful for you. I hope you get to relax a little bit. I hope you feel every ounce of love that you deserve. And I'll do what I can from here to celebrate you. It's a winning weekend, so in 35 minutes, I'll get you entered in to win yourself some movie passes. She

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KMFM 99.5, Bobby with you. Now this year, Ty Myers is taking off on his tour. It's called The Legal Tour because he is just 18 years of age. And he's right here on KMFM. This song is called Ends of the Earth.

0: KMFM 99.5, Bobby with you on a winning weekend. So coming up in 20 minutes, your chance to win some movie passes to Roadhouse Cinemas. What do you want to watch? Devil Wears Prada 2, the Michael movie, suggest that one. It's so good. We'll get you entered in coming up here on KMFM.
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13: 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Let me tell you about Pinterest's first parenting trend report. Pinterest is a huge platform. They have 600 million monthly users, 80 billion searches per month. The report found a shift from the iPad kid era to now, when parents are actually more interested in real-world adventures and hands-on activities. The Global Trends and Insights lead at Pinterest told us families are thoughtfully designing childhoods rooted in creativity, intention, and meaningful experiences. One psychologist we spoke to said he sees this as a reflection of parents' desire to build core capacities in their children: resilience, curiosity, self-regulation, empathy. These things don't grow automatically, but are built through lived experience. I'm Dr. Sanjay Gupta, helping you live a better life.

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0: 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Now, it's a winning weekend, and right now I have got two free movie passes up for grabs for Roadhouse Cinemas. You'll get to go ahead and see something new, which there's some great films out right now. Text in the keyword movie to 520-369-5446. 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
12: We are finally starting to learn more things we can do to keep our brains sharp as we age. A lot of people think crossword puzzles or Sudoku might do the trick, but the science doesn't really bear that out. What one recent study found, though, was that a certain type of brain training seems to have a significant impact on cognition as we get older. It wasn't memory or even problem-solving tasks that moved the needle. It was an interactive computerized game that tested the ability to recognize two separate images in faster and faster sequences. It's what we call a task of divided attention, in which you don't have a conscious strategy on how to improve. That's according to the study's lead author. You're just trying to do the best you can to figure out how to divide your attention. Now, the game in this study was called Double Decision. If you want to find it and try it out yourself. I'm Dr. Sanjay Gupta, helping you live a better life.
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14: You know, I watched a video the other day about kids getting landlines at home. We haven't had a landline in my house in I can't even tell you how long. But seeing these parents about my age being teleported back to their own childhoods, a simpler time before screens, was really powerful. And as for the kids, they sat and had conversations with their grandparents without multitasking or being distracted by a screen. I thought this was a great way to have kids stay in touch with family members and friends without getting sucked into the smartphone era too young. Of course, you need other people close by to hop on board as well if this is something that's going to work. Perhaps most important, I realized, these relics can be a great conversation starter with your children. You can talk about what it really means to be connected in this day and age. Things have changed a lot. I'm Dr. Sanjay Gupta, helping you live a better life.

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Got a girl from the south side, got braids in her hair. First time I seen her walk by, and I about fell up on my chair.

FM 99.5, Max Shannon Pork Shop in the morning, Tucson's country favorites all day. It's Bobby. Now, if you're trying to get your hands on a couple of tickets to Disneyland Resort parks, well, we've got your chance to win. We're talking about the Disneyland Resort Song of the Day in about 35 minutes. She's

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Bobby here for your Sunday afternoon. Now, a week from today, the ACM Awards are going to be happening out in Las Vegas. You can catch it on Amazon Prime. And I really don't know who's going to be taking home Entertainer of the Year this year, but Luke Combs is in that category. He's been nominated. So we'll see what happens.

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0: 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Now, coming up in 20 minutes, we've got the info you need in order to play along with the Disneyland Resort Song of the Day, because you could win 4 tickets out there to go celebrate 70 years. Right now, it's Luke Bryan.
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12: You and I have never met, but I'm willing to bet that there is something you would like to do, but you feel like you can't, that it's too hard, that you don't deserve it. A colleague of mine recently told me about this new book called Brave Shift, 30 Mindset Changes to Transform Your Life. It's written by a woman named Michelle Carrer. Carrer says the one thing most people forget when they set a goal is to attach a reason to it. Having that reason is big, because when you don't want to do something that's necessary to reach your goal, you can go back to your reason to find the motivation you need. Try to frame your goal as something you want to achieve, as opposed to being a bad part of yourself that you want to change. That will make you more likely to succeed, as will asking for help. All of us need it, and it makes people feel good to help you achieve your goals. I'm Dr. Sanjay Gupta, helping you live a better life.
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0: KMFM 99.5, Max, Shannon Pork Shop in the morning and Tucson's country favorites all day. Bobby, with you for your Sunday and Mother's Day. If you're a mom and you're listening, I hope you are having a beautiful day, whether it's, you know, by yourself because you wanted some alone time, or with the family because you just wanted to feel close to your loved ones. Whatever it is that you're doing, I hope that you are enjoying it. Now, be sure to be with us all week long because we still have a chance for you to win tickets out to Disneyland Resorts. They're celebrating 70 years this year. We were lucky enough to experience that at the beginning of the year. And oh my gosh, it was so worth it. It was so, so fun. So I can only hope that you win these 4 3-day, one park per day Disneyland Resort tickets, which is the grand prize if you actually win a pair of tickets during the week. So make sure to be tuned in for that Disneyland Resort Song of the Day. Those announcements happen at 3 times a day during the morning show, 6:40, 7:40, 8:40 a.m. Max, Shannon, and Pork Chop tell you the song, you listen for it, and then you will go ahead and win yourself 4 2-day, one park per day Disneyland Resort tickets, and again, qualify for the grand prize vacation, which is an extra day at the parks and a 2-night hotel stay right there at the resort. Don't miss it, okay? Be here, set those alarms, and download the KMFM app. We'll actually send it to you straight to your phone in the a.m. Official rules at KimFM.com. 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
15: When it comes to the myriad reasons people don't get enough exercise, psychologist Diana Hill has heard them all. She's the author of a new book with a great title, I Know I Should Exercise, But. On a recent episode of my podcast, Chasing Life, Hill told me the number one reason people don't exercise is because they don't feel like they have enough time. She told us that she encourages people she works with to shift from an either-or mindset to a both-and mindset. Hill herself uses time at her son's baseball game to walk around the field cheering him on instead of sitting on the sidelines. She also recommends setting up your space at home, at work, in the car to facilitate movement. So every night before I go to bed, I lay out my workout clothes next to my bathroom sink so they are waiting there for me as a good reminder. I'm Dr. Sanjay Gupta, helping you live a better life.
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12: You know, one of the weirder things I've seen on social media lately is parents feeding their babies butter, like whole sticks of butter. They swear that it helps them feel fuller after meals and get a good night's sleep, among other things. There's actually something to this. You know, butter is full of fat, which a rapidly growing infant needs, but eating butter all the time results in, quote, boxing out other important nutrients they need as well. Spokesperson for the Academy of Nutrition and Dietetics told us she recommends half a teaspoon to a teaspoon melted and then added to a puree. Or as they get older, you can drizzle oil or melted butter over cooked vegetables, she told us. We never say just give butter by itself, and it's not the only source of fat she would recommend. Avocados, hummus, fish, they are great sources of fat as well, and also great foods to introduce. I'm Dr. Sanjay Gupta, helping you live a better life.
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KMFM 99.5 Max, Shannon Porkchop in the morning and Tucson's country favorites all day long. Bobby with you for your Sunday. It's also Mother's Day, so if you happen to be a mama, we love you so very much. I hope you feel the love, and whether you're a stepmom, a bonus mom, a mom who gave birth to a million kiddos, godmother, grandmother, we celebrate you today. You're beautiful.

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M99.5, Bobby, hanging out with you on a winning weekend, which means coming up in 20 minutes, I'll go ahead and get you your keyword to text in to win 2 movie passes to Roadhouse Cinemas. I mean, if you're going to see a movie, you might as well see it where you can get some food, drinks, really great popcorn. Keep it here.

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16: So-called superagers, they are an enviable segment of the population. People who are older than 80, whose brains function like someone a fraction of their age. It's true, a lot of these people have genetics on their side, but more and more research is bearing out the idea that people who practice good brain health also slow their cognitive decline. Dr. Richard Isaacson, a pioneer in the Alzheimer's space, told us that, quote, his studies have found lifestyle changes including diet, exercise, reducing stress and optimizing sleep, along with managing vascular risk factors with certain medications, can actually help grow brain areas and also reduce telltale signs of Alzheimer's, such as tau tangles and amyloid plaques. What else helps? Staying social, surrounding yourself with family and friends, and maybe even volunteering for a real sense of purpose. I'm Dr. Sanjay Gupta, helping

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0: That's Cody Johnson, a little Kojo for your Sunday with the fall on Kim FM 99.5. Max Shannon Pork Chop in the morning and Tucson's country favorites all day. Bobby here, and it's officially time to get you entered in to win those Roadhouse Cinemas tickets. We want to go ahead and hook you up with a free movie on us. So what you got to do is take out your phone. 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Be safe, but text in the keyword movie to 520-369-5446. Your keyword is movie, M-O-V-I-E. Text that to 520-369-K-I-I-M.
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13: A better life with Dr. Sanjay Gupta.
14: In recent years, scientists have really dialed up the urgency to understand PFAS, sometimes referred to as forever chemicals because of how long they take to break down. The latest study found these chemicals may be aging men in their 50s and 60s a bit faster than men who are younger or older or women of any age. Experts we talked to said the accumulation of PFAS may lower testosterone levels in men, impair sperm quality, and increase risks of testicular and kidney cancer. Women, it seems, just seem to be able to clear PFAS faster. Now, whether you're a man or a woman, trying to limit your exposure is a great idea. Three ways to do that. Filter your drinking water. Don't use non-stick cookware like Teflon, and avoid fast food packaging, which are sometimes coated with these chemicals. I'm Dr. Sanjay Gupta, helping you live a better life.
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11: You know, I watched a video the other day about kids getting landlines at home. We haven't had a landline in my house in I can't even tell you how long. But seeing these parents about my age being teleported back to their own childhoods, a simpler time before screens, was really powerful. And as for the kids, they sat and had conversations with their grandparents without multitasking or being distracted by a screen. I thought this was a great way to have kids stay in touch with family members and friends without getting sucked into the smartphone era too young. Of course, you need other people close by to hop on board as well if this is something that's going to work. Perhaps most important, I realized, these relics can be a great conversation starter with your children. You can talk about what it really means to be connected in this day and age. Things have changed a lot. I'm Dr. Sanjay Gupta, helping you live a better life.
12: 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A shopping spree? A trip to the spa? 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

101.5 Max Shannon Pork Chop in the morning. Tucson's country favorites all day. Bobby here with you for your Sunday. Now, coming up, we are talking about how you could be headed out on a trip to go see Post Malone and Jelly Roll on tour. They're taking over stadiums across the nation, and we want to send you out there to go see them in the city of your choice. Details in 35 minutes.

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KMFM 99.5. Bobby here with you on this Mother's Day. And since we're celebrating the moms today, I am curious to know what your favorite trait is that you think you inherited from your mom. So, for instance, are you somebody who loves to cook for the family? Are you somebody who's maybe a little stubborn? But hey, stubbornness can actually help you out in life a little bit. Are you somebody who thinks that you're selfless now because your mom gave a good example of how to be that? 520-369-5446. Text me. Let me know.

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0: KMFM 99.5, Max Shannon Pork Chop in the morning and Tucson's country favorites all day. It's Bobby. Now, recently, Post Malone took to Instagram to just announce, like, hey, guys, we still got to finish up some stuff before we can take off on tour. But the good news is, as soon as they're out on the road, we're going to send you to a city of your choice to go see them. And coming up in 20 minutes, I'll let you know how to get entered in to win a trip to see Post Malone with Jelly Roll this summer.
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12: So-called superagers, they are an enviable segment of the population. People who are older than 80, whose brains function like someone a fraction of their age. It's true, a lot of these people have genetics on their side, but more and more research is bearing out the idea that people who practice good brain health also slow their cognitive decline. Dr. Richard Isaacson, a pioneer in the Alzheimer's space, told us that, quote, his studies have found lifestyle changes including diet, exercise, reducing stress and optimizing sleep, along with managing vascular risk factors with certain medications, can actually help grow brain areas and also reduce telltale signs of Alzheimer's, such as tau tangles and amyloid plaques. What else helps? Staying social, surrounding yourself with family and friends, and maybe even volunteering for a real sense of purpose. I'm Dr. Sanjay Gupta, helping you live a better life.
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0: 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Max Shannon, Portrait of the Morning, Tucson's country favorites all day. We know that the weekend, sadly, it's coming to an end today, but the next weekend's looking to be just as good because we're going to start it off the right way because there's a sweet deal coming for you on Friday this upcoming weekend. So this one is going to be from Rock Solid Climbing. Get 1 week of summer camp that's usually going to go for about $339. You get it for $169.50. Cut that price directly in half there. Now, this 1 week includes one camper age 6 to 14 and the rental package with shoes and the harness. The sweet deal, as always, goes on sale Friday at 8:30, and you want to make sure to get this because there's a full day of summer camp programs for any kid between ages of 6 and 14, and you get a chance to play games, socialize, throw water balloons, make art, and, of course, go rock climbing. Camps run from Monday through Friday. We know the summer is starting to come close here. You might want to figure out if this is going to be the chance to get the kids to do something fun for the summer. This is the one to do. Again, 2026 offered weeks going to be pretty much the entirety of June and July. It's just based on availability. 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Or you can go and give them a call at 520-222-6228 and see exactly what else they can offer you and your kids. In the meantime, what is it like for the weather? Because rock climbing outside right now in Tucson, probably not a great idea with all this heat. If you're going to do rock climbing, do it inside because the heat isn't going away. I'll let you know exactly what we're looking at for your weather as we get ready to hit that and do a whole lot more listening to your country favorites here on KMFM 99.5.
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15: 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They have 600 million monthly users, 80 billion searches per month. The report found a shift from the iPad kid era to now, when parents are actually more interested in real-world adventures and hands-on activities. The Global Trends and Insights lead at Pinterest told us, families are thoughtfully designing childhoods rooted in creativity, intention, and meaningful experiences. One psychologist we spoke to said he sees this as a reflection of parents' desire to build core capacities in their children: resilience, curiosity, self-regulation, empathy. These things don't grow automatically, but are built through lived experience. I'm Dr. Sanjay Gupta, helping you live a better life.
0: Looking around Tucson, 100 degrees. Yep. It's 3:39 in the afternoon, and we're still in the triple digits. Sadly, we're not going to get out of even the 90s here until probably about 8 o'clock. So well past the time that I'll be done with you, but hopefully you all get to enjoy it when we at least get down to about 86 by then. Now, looking at your work week, I've still got some bad news. Triple digits will be here. The good news is it's not for long. We got Monday at 104 degrees and then 101 degrees on Tuesday. And then after that, we're out of the triple digits seemingly for a little while there. 97 on Wednesday, 95 on Thursday and Friday before the weekend shows up, and we're back to about 98 on Saturday, 97 on Sunday. So, won't be too terrible, but yeah, the beginning of this week, not necessarily what I would call for the fair of you, those of you who are thinking, oh, I can go ahead and get by without any water. That's fair. No, it won't be fair. Mother Nature will not be fair to us this week. I'm telling you that right now. So, go ahead and make sure you pack your water. You're going to need it. You're also going to need to go ahead and be ready, because I got some George Strait coming up for you right now here on KMFM 99.5.

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1: I don't know if you were looking at me or not. 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

0: 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Max Shannon, Porch Up in the Morning, Tucson's country favorites all day. Dragon Ball here with you on your winning weekend, reminding you that the winning weekend does not just stop here on the weekends. We are giving you chances to win throughout the work week, and this week is no different because Post Malone and Jelly Roll, they're going to blow the roof off of cities across the country with their new stadium tour, and you get to choose which one you want to crash. We have a grand prize of two tickets to Post Malone and Jelly Roll concert in the winner's choice of location, round trip air for two from the winner's closest major airport, and two-night hotel stay starting on Monday. So you got to pay attention starting tomorrow. You got keywords at 8:20, 10:20, 12:20, and 4:20. So four different chances, four different times to get yourself a keyword and make sure that you're in the running for the grand prize to go see Post Malone and Jelly Roll. In the meantime, do wish you the best of luck on that, and I wish you also the best of luck here in the next hour, because I think I'll give those Roadhouse Cinema tickets away here in just a little bit. Just got to keep on listening, though, as we will continue on with more of your winning weekend here on KMFM 99.5.
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16: You know, one of the weirder things I've seen on social media lately is parents feeding their babies butter, like whole sticks of butter. They swear that it helps them feel fuller after meals and get a good night's sleep, among other things. There's actually something to this. You know, butter is full of fat, which a rapidly growing infant needs, but eating butter all the time results in, quote, boxing out other important nutrients they need as well. Spokesperson for the Academy of Nutrition and Dietetics told us she recommends half a teaspoon to a teaspoon melted and then added to a puree. Or as they get older, you can drizzle oil or melted butter over cooked vegetables, she told us. We never say just give butter by itself, and it's not the only source of fat she would recommend. Avocados, hummus, fish, they are great sources of fat as well. And also, great foods to introduce. I'm Dr. Sanjay Gupta, helping you live a better life.
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Dragon Ball here with you, finishing off the winning weekend. Hopefully you're getting a chance to go in and enjoy it. Make sure you get out there before all the bars are closed. After all, this we got some more Thomas Rhett for you here on KHMFM 99.5.

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I know you're all still waiting for that keyword. I'll give it to you here in just a little bit. Going out to a great movie, a Roadhouse Cinema, that's my kind of night. And as a matter of fact, if you hear that's my kind of night, that's when you'll go ahead and get the keyword. But for right now, I'm going to wish you well and give you some Vincent Mason here on KIMM FM 99.5.

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Max Shannon, Porch, up in the morning, Tucson's country favorites all day, every day. Dragon Ball here with you on your winning weekend. And like I said, That's My Kind of Night by Luke Bryan. If you hear that, because I'm going to tell you what my kind of night is. It's going out to see the best movies at a place where you can eat, you can watch and dine all at the same time. And that is the best place to do it in town is going to be at Roadhouse Cinema. So if you want to go ahead and catch two tickets to see a movie at the Roadhouse Cinemas, you just got to text the keyword movie. MOVIE. Text movie to 520-369-5446 and you'll have a chance to go ahead and get yourself some tickets. They got a lot of good stuff going on there right now. Devil Wears Prada 2. I know a lot of people are interested in that. The Sheep Detectives has looked pretty cute. And the Michael Jackson biopic is also there as well. As well as Project Hail Mary. Heard a lot of good things about that. There's also Mortal Kombat 2 for any of you video game fans out there. As well as some old school movies such as Anchorman and The Karate Kid. And there's a whole bunch of movies out there. If you want to go and catch two tickets to one of those, you just got to text the keyword movie to 520-369-5446 for your chance to get yourself in for free. In the meantime, more of your country favorites. I've got some Ella Langley and Morgan Wallen for you. I can't love you anymore, but I can still hang out with you because we still got more time on this winning weekend here. Just got to hang out a little longer. As we continue on here on KMFM 99.5.

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13: You know, I watched a video the other day about kids getting landlines at home. We haven't had a landline in my house in I can't even tell you how long, but seeing these parents about my age being teleported back to their own childhoods, a simpler time before screens, was really powerful. And as for the kids, they sat and had conversations with their grandparents without multitasking or being distracted by a screen. I thought this was a great way to have kids stay in touch with family members and friends without getting sucked into the smartphone era too young. Of course, you need other people close by to hop on board as well if this is something that's going to work. Perhaps most important, I realized, these relics can be a great conversation starter with your children. You can talk about what it really means to be connected in this day and age. Things have changed a lot. I'm Dr. Sanjay Gupta, helping you live a better life.
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0: Kim FM 99.5, Max Shannon, Portrait with the Morning Tucson's country favorites all day, Dragon Ball here. And speaking of beautiful things, it's a beautiful thing to go out to Disneyland Resort for their 70th celebration, and we are giving you yet another chance to be in the running for those tickets. Now, here's the thing. We're doing the Disneyland Resort Song of the Day again for this week. So 640, 740, 840, you already know about it. You got to put that into your alarm system. Make sure you're listening and ready to go. And then we'll announce that Disneyland Resort Song of the Day and tell you when to listen for your chance for 4 2-day, one park per day Disneyland Resort tickets. And the grand prize has a chance. You have a chance to qualify for the grand prize, I should say. 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That way you get each Disneyland Resort Song of the Day sent straight to your phone and have a better chance at that. Again, the official rules are at our website at KimFM.com. This ends on the 22nd of this month, so not too many more chances to do it. You better get those songs before it's too late. In the meantime, what else is too late? The idea that you are going to be able to dress with maybe a little bit more of a long sleeve look. Trust me, you want to be as light as you possibly can and no black clothes anymore. It's going to get way too hot for you. Why? Triple digits are back this week. But for how long? I'll let you know when we look at your weather update coming up here in just a little bit on Kim FM 99.5.
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15: You know, one of the weirder things I've seen on social media lately is parents feeding their babies butter. like whole sticks of butter. They swear that it helps them feel fuller after meals and get a good night's sleep, among other things. There's actually something to this. You know, butter is full of fat, which a rapidly growing infant needs, but eating butter all the time results in, quote, boxing out other important nutrients they need as well. Spokesperson for the Academy of Nutrition and Dietetics told us she recommends half a teaspoon to a teaspoon melted and then added to a puree. Or as they get older, you can drizzle oil or melted butter over cooked vegetables, she told us. We never say just give butter by itself, and it's not the only source of fat she would recommend. Avocados, hummus, fish, they are great sources of fat as well. And also, great foods to introduce. I'm Dr. Sanjay Gupta, helping you live a better life.
0: Still in the triple digits. We're at 100 degrees, which means we will be out of the triples probably in the next hour, but I'm not going to be out of the 90s until right around 8 o'clock. So got to keep holding on the hope that it's going to get cooler. Problem is, it ain't happening anytime soon. 104 degrees tomorrow, 102 on Tuesday. Then we're out of the hundreds for at least a little while. 98 degrees on Wednesday, then 96 on Thursday and Friday. We then shoot back up to 98 on Saturday and Sunday. Everyone always talks about it. I think the dry heat is officially back in Tucson. Woe is us. Make sure you have your sunscreen and your water because you're going to need it here for this week as we go ahead and continue through the month of May. In the meantime, what do I have for you? Well, I can't take you on a cruise per se, but I can let you listen to Cruise from Florida Georgia Line right now as we continue with more of your country favorites here on KIMFM 99.5.

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0: 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And you know what? This is Dragon Ball here reminding you that you can be in the studio with me, or at the very least a picture of you can be in the studio here with me when we do our winning weekends, because we are turning the spotlight to our listeners one selfie at a time on our KTM FM selfie wall of fame. All you got to do, snap a selfie, text it to us at 520-369-5446, and you could have a chance to go ahead and be entered onto the Wall of Fame right here in the studio behind me. A big thank you to Ed Whitehead's Tire Pros in Casa Grande, where Tire Pro warranties, maintenance, and more are honored there. Big thank you to them for sponsoring our Wall of Fame. And again, all it takes is one picture, and you can be back here enjoying more country songs than you know what to do with as you go ahead and stay here in the studios with myself, Max Shannon, Porkchop, Bobby, Buzz, Tom, everybody. Now, we'll go ahead and be done with 2 hours, but I still got you for two more. We get to enjoy the winning weekend with a couple more of your country favorites, as well as some more information about what you can look forward to this week. A lot of things coming up that you're going to want to be putting into your calendar. I'll let you know about that as we continue on KTM FM 99.5.
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6: You know, one of the weirder things I've seen on social media lately is parents feeding their babies butter, like whole sticks of butter. They swear that it helps them feel fuller after meals and get a good night's sleep, among other things. There's actually something to this. You know, butter is full of fat, which a rapidly growing infant needs, but eating butter all the time results in, quote, boxing out other important nutrients they need as well. Spokesperson for the Academy of Nutrition and Dietetics told us she recommends half a teaspoon to a teaspoon melted and then added to a puree. Or as they get older, you can drizzle oil or melted butter over cooked vegetables, she told us. We never say just give butter by itself, and it's not the only source of fat she would recommend. Avocados, hummus, fish, they are great sources of fat as well, and also great foods to introduce. I'm Dr. Sanjay Gupta, helping you live a better life.
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